0: look at today's weather forecast across the country. A shout.
1: Let's have a look at the weather here in beautiful Borloo. It's going to be a 21 degrees, say no rain, thank God for that. It does say possible shower in the morning, getting down to a low of 7, 23 tomorrow, partly cloudy, 22 on Saturday, and a possible shower on Sunday. Hey, you know what?
0: Top of 7.
1: We actually have a show on tonight called Late Night Love Songs with yours truly, Anthony Ward, and I have my co-host here, the lovely Genevieve Stewart. Good morning to you, Genevieve.
2: Good morning, Anthony.
1: How are you feeling?
2: Pretty great. Feeling full of love and looking forward to tonight.
1: Oh my gosh, we're going to spread that L-O-V-E tonight like confetti.
2: That's right.
1: So we're going to be talking about breaking up and making up. I mean, I know which one I would prefer.
2: Definitely.
1: Yeah, and making up's always good, and it's a skill. And, you know, This is our theme song. Lovers in the Air. And we're going to be playing that tonight. That'll be the cue that Genevieve and I are on. 7 p.m. Are you going to be there?
2: I hope so.
1: All right, beautiful girl, Genevieve Stewart, thank you so much. Have a good day. We'll see you tonight on Late Night Love Songs on Noongar Radio. Bye, Jen.

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5: 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I'm Lee Harrison.

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3: This is Air News Western Australia. I'm Lee Harrison. Former Eagles star Brad Shepherd will take his old club and the AFL to trial next year as he fights for compensation over career-ending head injuries. Mr. Shepherd launched a civil suit in 2024, claiming damages for the symptoms he suffered after repeated concussions. He alleges his injuries were the result of negligence at the hands of the league, club and club doctors. The trial has been set down for next August. The WA Auditor-General has released an alarming report which says WA health entities weren't effectively managing nearly $1 billion worth of payments outside of their procurement system. The Office of the Auditor-General looked into the books of WA Health until June 30, 2025. Acting Auditor-General Aloa Morrissey says their audits found weakness in the controls of the pathway, which included an editable spreadsheet to facilitate payments. It also found the departments weren't able to demonstrate valid approvals and supporting evidence of payments. While no instances of fraud have been confirmed, auditors are continuing to work through several matters with the Department of Health. And 3,800 West Australians received a record $11.6 million in refunds, repairs and replacements last financial year. Motor vehicle and caravan complaints accounted for the largest share of refunds, with more than $7 million returned to consumers. The total amount of refunds received is $4 million more than the year before. To sport now, Brad Hill will celebrate his 300th game tonight when St Kilda hosts Gold Coast in their final match of the season. Coach Ross Lyon says the former Hawk and Docker will be celebrated.
4: Yeah, it's all about Bradley. I was laughing how far I've come. Like, there's no winning team, is there? But there is this week. So, so the team will come first, but yeah, we'll look to honour him with really great effort. We can't guarantee the outcome, but as long as we play with the spirit and the vibrancy that Brad plays with, I'm sure we'll be in the game.
3: The Suns to be without Christian Petrarca, Will Powell and Sam Collins through injury. Retiring West Perth veteran Aaron Black has been reflecting on his long career ahead of his 300th and final game this weekend. He says playing a single game for the West Coast Eagles at the age of 29 showed him he was good enough to play at the top level.
5: That meant a lot to me to be able to go, yep, I think I could have been okay, and that my game translated relatively well. So I was really proud to be able to go out there and play.
3: And Alex Carey says Matt Renshaw has the game for the conditions ahead of his test recall in Saturday's second test against Bangladesh. This is Air News Western Australia.
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0: Kaya, kaya na nanot, kaya na nanot. 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
2: Today we will look at beard, upper mouth and nose. 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The upper mouth, we say warrigal. 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Warrigal is spelled W-O-R-R-A-G-O-L. 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For your nose, we say mwyl. 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And that was today's lesson.
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4: Across Western Australia, this is Lanice O'Donoghue with the Ngarra News. The City of Karratha Council is set to vote on whether to extend the life of Dampier's temporary Peninsula Palms workers' village known as Tin City. Rio Tinto wants the 160-room facility to remain open for another 3 years, citing uncertainty around major infrastructure projects and the region's housing shortage. Council staff have recommended a 2-year extension. Councillor Gillian Furlong described the village as an eyesore and questioned why more had not been done to improve its appearance since it's reopened in 2018.
5: Like the work you've done across the road in Petty Pans, it's wonderful. But Tin City is an eyesore.
6: I can probably comment too. The last approval that council issued was for temporary approval. So the facility is of a temporary nature because of the temporary approval. The facility was upgraded, the rooms were upgraded significantly before the facility was reopened, but it is temporary accommodation.
4: The council will vote on whether to allow a 2 or 3 year extension to the life of the village in its next full council meeting on Monday next week. Independent Yolongu leader Yininga Goyola has resigned from the Northern Territory Parliament after a decade of representing his people. The member for Mulka City Health concerns and frustrations with government failing to work in partnership with Aboriginal communities. Senator Lydia Thorpe says his election as an independent showed the faith his community placed in him.
7: His people had full faith in him to represent them. That's why he was successful so many times.
4: Mr. Gayala says he will return to country to support his family, community and the next generation of Yolngu leaders. His departure will trigger a by-election in Mulga. 7 Kimberley singer-songwriters will come together in Broome tomorrow night for a special acoustic showcase celebrating the region's musical legacy. Presented by Pigram Productions, A Walk with the Giants will feature artists performing original music alongside new interpretations of songs by the musicians who inspired them. Naomi Pigram says the Kimberley's strong songwriting tradition will give familiar songs new life.
8: So even if there's not any new songs, so to speak, them old songs take a new life.
4: The free showcase begins at 6 o'clock tomorrow night at the Shinju Matsuri Festival Hub at Town Beach. Western Australian Premier Roger Cook says his government will keep building more prisons as part of its tough-on-crime approach, despite growing concerns about overcrowding. The comments follow a Court of Appeal ruling that prison conditions should not be used to justify life.

0: out of sentences. A recent report into Roebourne Regional Prison found up to 11 inmates were being held in cells designed for six. WA Inspector Jane Higgins describes overcrowding as severe and calls for action.
1: I mean, as you've just read from the report, severe overcrowding, and that is not good. I think it's something that I don't think you can keep just putting more people in cells. Something really needs to be considered to address overcrowding.
0: Mr. Cook says WA's prison's population has grown 16% since his government came to power 3 years ago.
2: We know we need to continue our program of expanding our prison estate to accommodate the growing prison population. 16% growth since we came to government. But that's because we're clamping down on crime.
0: Yokai Healing Our Spirit has received a $200,000 Lottery West grant to preserve the stories of Stolen Generation survivors. The funding will support an immense virtual reality experience featuring former mission sites, a documentary sequel to genocide in the Wildflower State, and a new educational book. Yokai Representative Ian says the project will help survivors reclaim their stories. WA government grants for truth-telling with Yokai Healing Mob.
3: We have our story. That is a story. And what normally happens is a superior story gets told more than anybody else. And that's been regenerated and regenerated all the time. That's great. That's what happens. That's like as normal. But what we've got to do is now tell our story so that people can understand our story.
0: And to stay up to date with Ngata News, follow us on Instagram, like us on Facebook, or visit our website at ngatamedia.com.au. 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Lenise O'Donoghue, Ngata News.
4: 20th of August, Ketalang Wada, word of the day. Your word
5: is here for
4: a
5: your
4: lamp
5: yarn to all
4: feet,
5: topics. Have you seen Yanatong National Talk Black?
4: I'd
5: like to acknowledge traditional owners of the land we broadcast from and to all our traditional and beautiful
4: family,
5: country of ours. Welcome
4: Shepherd
5: back, National
4: Boy
5: Talk
4: David
5: Black. Have you seen in Yanatong? Too deadly
4: wrong.
5: Okay,
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5: 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Open it up
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5: Enjoy. Too deadly.
4: Yours and not my will be

0: 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You're tuning in to National Talk Black with Trendy Trev on the mic.
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2: Yeah, big shout out, Mark Harbrow. Thank you very much. 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And we go across the nation thanks to NERS, National News Radio Service. Have you saying Yan Up Strong? Looking at headline news here, ABC News, a story here by State Political Reporter Laura Lavelle. First Nations Children Commissioner calls for Queensland Circuit Breaker Bill to be scrapped. Australia's Commissioner for First Nations Children has penned a scathing letter to the Queensland Government urging it to scrap proposed controversial legislation to deliver youth offender boot camps. In her letter, the Aboriginal and Torres Strait Islander Children and Young People's Commissioner, Sue Ann Hunter, asked the Youth Justice Amendment Bill to be withdrawn. She said those who voted for the bill to be passed would be supporting a model which could hide the abuse of children and would unfairly target First Nations youth. So the question I ask each of you to answer on the report is this: will you vote for a model under which harm to a child and the state has placed hundreds of kilometres away from their home need not to be reported by the adults responsible, cannot be escalated by the child and cannot be found by an independent inspector, Commissioner Hunter said. Concerns planned boot camps may allow child abuse to go unreported. The Queensland Government wants to allow circuit breaker program operators to not report child harm. If doing so, it would incriminate themselves. Welfare groups say this could harm children. Child welfare agencies have previously condemned the proposed camps, as camp operators would have a reasonable excuse not to report any harm to a child. If doing so could incriminate them, the laws would introduce a

court order alternative to detention and mean children could be sent to one of two remote properties with a service provider for up to 6 months. Participants would be required to wear an electronic monitoring device and would be given basic education and hands-on learning in agriculture and livestock management. The circuit breaker legislation has drawn parallels to the Northern Newman government's controversial boot camps, which were trialled back in 2013. A blowout in the cost of running the camps, as well as a string of mishaps, led to their being shut down in 2015 by then Attorney General Yvette Dath. An evaluation of the boot camps found they had failed to cut repeat offending, with more than half of the young people sentenced going on to re-offend. Bill needs to be rebuilt. The Justice, Integrity and Community Safety Committee last week recommended the laws be passed without amendment. Commissioner Hunter, in her letter, pointed out that another section of the proposed legislation would allow child's complaints to be silenced if they are considered trivial or would cause annoyance. A child held at these places also has a no statutory right to escalate a concern to the Queensland Ombudsman, the Queensland Family and Child Commissioner, or the Public Guardian. She says adults have a lawful reason not to report harm, and children have no reliable way to raise it themselves. That is the design Queensland Parliament is being asked to approve. Commissioner Hunter also said in her letter the bill needed to be rebuilt with First Nation people at the table. Hear, hear. Have your say in Yarn Up Strong. Add to that conversation if you wish to, here on National Talk Black, 1-800-422-416. All ears here with yarn, or if you've got another topic, all he is for your daily yarns. 1-800-422-416.

0: I'm Barry Cedric. This is your daily program, National Talk Black. Have your saying yarn up strong. Daily number here, 1-800-422-416. Call the number yarn. Yours truly, Trevor Tim, 20 Trev Murray from the Curry. 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And we've got across the nation thanks to NERS, National News Radio Service. Going to talk to the deadly man, the funny man. We're talking Shawnee Chulbra. We got him on the line. Shawnee Chulbra, good morning. How are you?
1: Good morning, good morning, good morning. And I just want to say
0: yes.
1: What an honour it was to have you, MC Girigan.
0: Girigan, yes. Cardwell, 30-year celebration. Down there at Cardwell last weekend, and great to see you perform and shake a leg, my brother. It's beautiful to be on your country, but brother, cold country. Murray's rugged up.
1: Now, the old people were wondering if someone visited this special waterfall, which is called Winter Falls for a reason.
0: Yes, Winter Falls for a reason.
1: Did someone go down there? And I was like, man, I have no idea, because I was coming straight up from Canberra, you know?
0: That's right. And you were rugged up from Canberra.
1: It was so good to have you there.
0: Thank you, my brother. It was good to be there.
1: You know, and you emceeing and keeping, you know, everyone entertained, keeping them on their toes. But also the performances by, you know, Normie J and I just know everyone's parents.
0: Yeah, thank you. Beautiful, brother. And you see a lot of young ones there performing. Look, there's our culture being passed down. I witnessed that. There's more children, brother, than adults, I reckon, performing. It was deadly to see. Deadly to see, brother. So where are you at the moment, Shawnee Chulbra?
1: I'm at a place that you're very familiar with. It's in Banyo.
0: Banyo, yes.
1: It's the home to the Australian Catholic University. I'm actually here doing a NAIDOC luncheon performance.
0: Oh.
1: Normally when they can't get trend.
0: Then they get you, Shawnee Chulbra.
1: I'm the one they reject. I mean, you know, like, I'm that one, you know.
0: Second fiddle.
1: I'm going to do a little show here. But, hey, I'm coming to Cairns and I cannot believe it.
0: Yes.
1: I'm at Caravonica School tomorrow.
0: Oh, big shout out, red and black. Caravonica State School, yep.
1: Yeah.
0: At the base of Japakai, yep.
1: So I'm going there for a little muck around comedy, performance, dance, slash, all that kind of stuff. So,
0: yeah, good.
1: I mean, I don't know if it's open to the parents. I mean, obviously it's not a public performance. But the teacher knows me from Cloncurry, and they go, hey come back.
0: Represent.
1: And that's why I let you know. I said, Trendy, come down and have a laugh, and
0: good.
1: We can just have a boogie and show the kids that we just have fun. And
0: how we have fun, exactly. Yeah, life, we get frustrated with life sometimes. And when frustration kicks in, you take out three letters, F-U-N.

0: always have fun, brother. That's what you do, brother.
1: That is right. Fun, you know? And it's a fantastic voyage.
0: Oh, too dearly, my brother. Let our listeners know, you're still on the road, brother. You're a comedian, you perform, you MC. Look, you just travel this country, the big island Australia. You live in and out of suitcases, but you make connections across the country, brother. Tell us your journey and the people you meet, and you get paid for it, brother.
1: You know, I have a very lucky life, like, you know, 36 years of doing
0: yes,
1: this.
0: 36
1: you know?
0: Years.
1: But, you know, it wouldn't happen without, you know, seeing people like, you know, Phil Geyer, yourself, you know, your sister, Alana, you know, all those guys who ran Jabberoo.
0: Yep.
1: And, you know, and then I saw those guys performing and it inspired me, you know.
0: Yeah,
1: and I'm always, always, always, always grateful for those sort of people.
0: Yeah,
1: you know, big shout
0: brother.
1: Out to everyone in that business and to maintain it.
0: Maintain it, exactly, exactly. And you see young brothers and sisters coming through on the same space and driving the same vehicle, brother?
1: Yeah, and you know, and you see those spaces that are, you know, that are, you know, opened and clearer now because, you know, we've gone through with that sugarcane night.
0: Yep.
1: You know, we cleaned up that lantana. We, you know, and people before me went through there. You know, my Brady family, you know, Dujong Nui, you know, and all these guys, you know, Jensen Watterson, you know, all these guys all went through and, you know, and they paved the way. Sylvia Blanco's, all these sort of guys, you know.
0: Yeah,
1: and,
0: beautiful brother.
1: You know, and in that industry of the arts, you know, Michael Leslie's, all these guys and the performers, the Jabba guys, you know, who are the, you know, the mecca, you know, of all the dance and the cultural center dance. They were the guys, you know, Mukai David Hudson. I remember being in Japan, I saw his CDs there.
0: Yeah.
1: And I was like, oh my goodness, you know. The reality is Japanese.
0: Exactly.
1: Japanese. No,
0: shut up, exactly,
1: oh,
0: brother. It's about represent, brother. Look, and look, young one comes through. I'm thinking of young Shanae Neal, you know. Keep your eye on her. She's out there. She's up and coming and vibrant. And we need our deadly brothers and sisters out there to create this deadly space of comedy or emceeing and creating an atmosphere when there's gigs going on, brother, you know?
1: Yeah, you know, one thing I often say to people is, you know, one thing is you got to really humble yourself. And culture is humbling. It's not a power trip. It's not to say, I know all this and I'm not going to teach anyone and be spiteful with it. It's got to humble you, but also being a performer and getting out there, sometimes people can, you know, you can get a little bit of, you know, negative attention, you know, because
0: people
1: say, hey, big note himself.
0: Big note himself.
1: You know, he's not from the community or, you know, things like that. And you just have to stay true to what you originally
0: started
1: out
0: doing. What to do, exactly.
1: You know, and people like ourselves, you know, we get in there, we do it because we love making everyone smile, laugh, and we see that big healing thing, you know? Like,
0: my brother,
1: we're going to heal everyone. But we're real to the game, too. We're not fancy about it. We just...
0: No, you know,
1: we can't.
0: And we're not big noters, you know? Exactly. Well, we're just creating the atmosphere and make sure the atmosphere is deadly for, you know, BAU business to continue. And that's what it's all about. It's a platform we used, isn't it, brother?
1: Yeah, and you got all these great... You guys, like you said, you know, Miss Neal there, you've got Jalen Sutcliffe, you know, Dizzy Doolin, you know, these guys are coming up, they're all the new guys, the new comics, you know, so sometimes when people go, sure, we want to book you, I go, now get them new comics, give them a go now, you know,
0: because... Share the spotlight, you know, exactly, the business, exactly.
1: There's a thing called a gatekeeper, you know?
0: A gatekeeper,
1: and,
0: yeah.
1: You know, and that's something you don't want to be, you know?
0: No, exactly.
1: And you certainly want to share
0: the stage,
1: work,
0: brother.
1: Share the stage, share the love, and share it all, you know?
0: Well, brother, like I said, I've been on stage like the same amount of time as you, Versi, and people say, do you still get nervous? Do you get butterflies? I've been doing it for so long that the butterflies all fly in formation now, you know? That nerve is not there. We're just there to perform and create the atmosphere and have a deadly time. That's what it's all about, isn't it?
1: That's it, you know, like when you, yes, exactly. You know, you still get nervous. You get all those things, you know, because you just, You know, it's an art form that you've created.
0: Exactly.
1: And a reputation.
0: Yeah, for sure, brother. But the amount of people you meet on the road when you travel, brother, you're making friends, you know, black and white, across the nation and from all levels, whether it be a gardener or a politician, you're making friends as you go, eh, brother?
1: You know, sometimes there's two things. Mm. Sometimes you got to not be paranoid in this business, because people might know you from doing a show at Cairns or doing a show on TV or something. So people will eyeball you because they can't believe they're seeing you. And you're like, what? Are you all right? Are you looking at me? You know, and they go, so you got to be very, you know.
0: Exactly.
1: Exactly. Right, I do that. That's the other business.
0: Well, here I am yarning with you on radio, brother. Bummer Bipper Media, National Talk Black. Been doing that for about 15-odd years, brother. And I'll go to a function, whether I'm flying to another country, being MC, and I get on stage or I'm at a function, and people turn around.

0: because they can't believe they're seeing you. And you're like, what? Are you all right? Are you looking at me? You know? And they go, yeah, no. So you got to be very, you know.
1: Exactly.
0: Oh, yeah,
1: exactly.
0: Right. I do that. That's the other business.
1: Well, here I am yarning with you on radio, brother. Bummer Bipper Media, National Talk Black. Been doing that for about 15 odd years, brother. And I'll go to a function, whether I'm flying to another country, being MC, and I get on stage or I'm at a function, and people turn around, they look at me from behind, they go, oh, that's what you look like. Because they know that voice, but they don't know what Murray looked like. And there it is, brother. But creating that atmosphere. And love the work that you do, Shawnee Chilbra. And keep doing it, my brother. Keep doing it.
0: Well, likewise, you know, you guys started it. You, Phil, Dujon, you know, all those guys, your big sister there.
1: Yeah, definitely, my brother.
0: You know, you started that Jabiru, you know?
1: Exactly. Here in Cairns and Spence Street many years ago, my brother. But listen, good yarning with you. You're coming to Gimoy, Cairns tomorrow. Enjoy that journey and enjoy delivering to the beautiful kids at a Caravonica State School tomorrow, my brother. One love, Shawnee Chilbra. Keep smiling.
0: Any chance you might rock up?
1: Well, that is a possibility, my brother. Keep that seat warm.
0: Second show, 12:40 to 1:40.
1: 12:40. All right, love that. You take care, my brother. One love.
0: 12?
1: Yeah, brother, 12. So it looks good, brother. We'll talk soon, brother. One love. See you, brother.
0: One love.
1: There it is, Shawnee Chilbra, funny man, a comedian. Look, 36 odd years he's been on the road traveling and giving laughter to people, which is the best medicine. Have your say in Yarn Up Strong. 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

0: Yeah, beautiful track there, John Rawlins, Gentle Heart. I hope you've got a gentle heart, you mob. 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Gentle Heart. 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Deadly number here, 1-800-422-416. Call that number. Yarn is yours truly, Trevor Tim, Trendy Trev Murray from the Curry, your host of your daily program, National Talk Black, one-hour program. 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Have you seen Yarn Up Strong? Now, investing in the long-term health of Australia's marine parks. Applications are now open for the fifth round of our Marine Parks Grants Program, with a total of $5.6 million made available for by the Australian Government. Grants of between $50,000 and $500,000 are available for organisations and communities to take an active role in the management of Australian marine parks. Look, with that, we're going to catch up a yarn now with Dudley Brother Sean Barclay, Parks Australia's Head of Marine and Island Parks. And we've got a Sean on the line. Sean, good morning. How are you?
1: Good, thanks, Trevor. How are you?
0: I'm well. Thank you very much for coming to the program. Sean, where are you based?
1: I'm in Darwin.
0: In Darwin.
1: So, Larrakia country.
0: Larrakia country. Big shout out to Larrakia mob, and thank you for coming to the program. Look, money's a tool. Money's not everything, but we rank it right over there with oxygen. So here's an opportunity for organisations to put in grants. Look, ranging from $50,000 to $500,000, investing in the long-term health

0: of Australian Marine Park. This is fantastic, and tell us about it, please, Sean.
1: Thanks, Trevor, and thanks for the opportunity to talk with you today about the opportunity we have to support the management of sea country around much of Australia. So the Australian government's announced another round of the Our Marine Parks Grants Program. Mm. Through this latest round, where we're making up to $5.6 million available for projects that help protect and better understand Australia's marine parks.
0: Yes.
1: But for me, one of the most exciting aspects of this is it creates opportunities for First Nations communities, Indigenous rangers and traditional owners to lead, work on sea country and bring that knowledge and skills and aspirations into marine park management.
0: Well, when you look at First Nation people, they're looking after country, you know, and this extra money is a tool to continue that. But then also coming to the table with First Nation people coming to the table, it then opens up the engagement with scientists and with government organisations, learning from the professors, you could say, as in First Nation people looking after country 60,000 years.
1: That's right. So one of my favourite examples of this program so far is through a project in the Coral Sea Marine Park, which is Australia's largest marine park, kind of offshore just from the Great Barrier Reef over your way.
0: Yes.
1: Where researchers worked alongside the Meriam people in eastern Torres Strait to look at the cultural and ecological significance of Ashmore and Boot Reefs. So they're often described as the jewel in the crown of the Torres Strait because of their outstanding biodiversity and cultural importance.
0: Yes.
1: So this project brought traditional owners into research. There was a big expedition where Meriam participants worked along scientists to do surveys, assessments, documenting marine species. But it wasn't just about collecting science data. It was also about supporting cultural knowledge and language.
0: Yes.
1: The team produced a community poster featuring local reef fish with their names in Meriam, helping to maintain language and strengthen those connections between people and sea country.
0: Look, fantastic. It shows that the importance of the work that needs to be done. And now the grants are open. Open now, and fifth round Marine Parks Grants Program, and look, ranging from 50,000 to 500,000. How do people apply, and when does the applications close?
1: So it closes in a few months, as in 3 months or so. They're open now.
0: Okay.
1: You can look at it on our Marine Parks Grants Program. Now, we appreciate that not everyone applies for grants regularly, and it can be kind of daunting filling in applications.
0: Yes.
1: So to support applicants, we're also running free online information seminars on 1, 3 and 9 September.
0: Okay.
1: Those sessions will explain the program, eligibility requirements and how to prepare a strong application, and there'll also be an opportunity to ask questions.
0: Good.
1: So particularly encourage ranger groups, First Nations organisations and community groups with ideas for sea country to join one of those sessions and learn about it's possible.
0: Fantastic. So that's a great opportunity to get educated in the space regarding the grants, grant applications as such. Like you said, it can be a bit daunting, but once you're educated in that, then all lines are in the fire, so to speak. Grants are in and a high chance of getting funding to continue the work. Our Marine Parks Grants Program, is that right, through online?
1: Correct. Yeah.
0: Fantastic, Sean.
1: Australia.
0: Yep. Thank you very much for sharing. Thank you very much. Good yarning with you. Let's look after the sea country and First Nation people, rangers and what have you, opportunity to invest in that that opportunity. Sean, thank you. You take care and we'll talk soon, my friend.
1: Fantastic, Trevor. Thanks again.
0: Take care. Bye-bye.
1: Bye.
0: Beautiful yarn there. Sean Barclay, his name is, Parks Australia's head of marine and island parks. So opportunities are open now. The grants will provide opportunities for First Nation people, regional communities, scientists, fishers and other marine park users to undertake activities that enhance the understanding, protection and sustainability of marine parks. A great opportunity. If you're already in that space, then apply. If you're not in that space, then apply and get in that space. Let's look after our sea country. And we live on the big island in Australia. So let's get involved, you mob, to Delhi. This is your Delhi program, National Talk Black. Have you saying Yana Strong? All is here, 1-800-422-416.
2: 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This is Tanya Kernigan with Trendy Trev, and you're tuned in to National Talk Black.
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There, welcome back to your daily program, National Talk Black. Have you saying Yarn Up Strong? Deadly number here is 1-800-422-416. Call that number. Yarn is yours truly. Trevor Tim, Trendy Trev, Murray from the Curry. I come to you live from First Station Radio Station here in Cairns on Yidinji Country. BBM Bumblebee Media, 98.7 FM. And we go across the nation thanks to NERS, National Digital Radio Service. Have you saying Yarn Up Strong? Next segment we've got is Which Way Yarning, proudly sponsored by Perry's IGA. And they give us a box of fruit here at Bumblebee Media once a week. Healthy living, healthy lifestyle. Chew on a banana rather than a cherry ripe, you mob. And look, come to join me in the studio. We've got the main man. We've got Senior Sergeant Glenn Delay. And a very good morning to Senior Sergeant Glenn. How are you, my

0: Brent?
1: Yeah, good morning, Trevor. How are you?
0: I'm well, thank you. You brought a couple of bodyguards with you. We've got Senior Constable Rudson Marinus.
2: Marinus, yeah.
0: Marinus, good morning. How are you, my friend?
2: Yeah, good, Trevor. Thank you. And yourself?
0: Thank you. I'm well, thank you. And got a fantastic, pretty girl here. We got Constable, first year. Thank you, Olivia Laxa. Stems from Innisfail,
3: yes.
0: But based at Gordonville.
3: Yes.
0: All right, beautiful. Welcome to the show.
3: Thank you.
0: Thank you. So, first year, how are you enjoying it?
3: I love this job. It is...
0: the job.
3: Yep, definitely good. My dream job.
0: And always wanted to be a police officer?
3: Yep, always wanted to be a police officer for as long as I could remember, really.
0: Okay, fantastic. And you were saying off-air that your father was a police officer for 20 years.
3: Yes, he was a police officer in Innisfail for 20-odd years.
0: Following his footprint.
3: That's it.
0: Now, let's say to all your deadly listeners that Innisfail, the home of Billy Slater.
3: Yes.
0: Yeah, former Queensland, state of origin,
3: yep.
0: Australia, Melbourne Storms, former coach.
3: Yes.
0: But just been stood down?
3: Yes, he has.
0: So, Olivia, you're taking up that role?
3: Oh,
0: thank
3: maybe.
0: You. Good to be yarning with you. Welcome to the program. And a bit of background for yourself there, Rudson, Senior Constable, and Gordonville. How long have you been at Gordonville? But you did a lot of work. We're talking about Queensland Road Safety this week, and you did a lot of work on the Bruce Highway as well.
2: Yes, that's correct. So I've only just recently joined Gordonville since November last year.
0: Okay.
2: So, yeah, and before that I was with Cairns Highway Patrol. I was there for about 9.5 years, close to 10 years.
0: Yes.
2: So we did a lot of work with a lot of speeding offences along Bruce Highway.
0: Yes.
2: Just to mitigate all the deaths and all any traffic offences and all that, yeah.
0: So true and very important. A good yarn to have, Senior Sergeant Glenda Lye, when we talk about Queensland Road Safety Week. It's an actual fact every week, 52 weeks in a year. It's about safety on the roads and all the rules, regulations, the Fatal Five, all that sort of comes into conversation, doesn't it?
1: Yeah, it is. And this week is Monday till 17th, till Friday the 21st of August is Queensland Road Safety Week. This year's theme is We're One Queensland, Let's Drive Like It.
0: Okay, I like that. We're One Queensland, Let's Drive Like It.
1: Yeah,
0: that's the theme.
1: Yeah, and that's just reinforcing that the road safety is a shared responsibility with all of us, and reducing road deaths and obviously serious injuries on our roads.
0: Yeah, so true. Over you, Rudson, you want to talk about the Fatal Five, my friend?
2: Yeah, the Fatal Five. So the Fatal Five just involves the speeding. Speeding is a major factor in serious and fatal traffic crashes. Speeds just 5 kilometres over speed limit in urban areas are enough to double the risk of a casualty crash.
0: Yes.
2: The fatigue, obviously, this affects everybody. Fall asleep crashes are usually severe, resulting in serious injury and death. As a driver makes no attempt to avoid the crash, a driver who has been awake for 17 hours has a driving ability similar to a driver with a blood alcohol concentration of 0.05.
0: Okay.
2: Okay.
0: So very important. And we're also talking about distraction there as well, drink and drug driving and moods affecting safe driving. So a lot of concentration needs to be done there. Over to first year constable Olivia, out of the academy. Tell us some of the work. How long you've been out of the academy?
3: I've been out of the academy now for 6 weeks.
0: Training
3: yeah.
0: wheels on.
3: Yep.
0: So what have you done in the 6 weeks? Just paint the picture for first year constable.
3: So basically, we've been attending a bunch of various jobs, from domestic violence incidents to now being with Ruddy as my field training officer, doing a lot of traffic stops, random breath tests, and just general traffic offences.
0: Sure.
3: Yeah.
0: Yep. As a constable, do you look at where you want to head in regarding a career pathway in the police force, or that's further down the track? You're just happy to cruise along where you are as first year constable?
3: Yeah, I'm happy to just stay in the general duties at the moment. I haven't given much thought to other units yet, but that'll come as I experience more different things.
0: Okay, so Senior Sergeant Glenda Lye, watch your back. She may be coming from your job as a sergeant at Edmonton, my brother.
1: Yeah, and I always like it when they say they're going to stick with GDs because, mate, I've made my career out of general duties and, mate, it's certainly a big career path in that area, as there are within any of the special units as well. So, and it's always nice to see someone like Ruddy come back from Highway Patrol back into general duties and bring all of his expertise. And pass those skills on to the troops.
0: Yeah, fantastic. Well, we are all students for life, aren't we? So it's about a learning process. Glenn, when we talk about Queensland Road Safety, we talk about it as the week, Monday 17 to Friday.

0: Friday, 21 August. As I said, it's 52 weeks in a year. I didn't know there was a theme as such that ran, and here we got the one this year we've talked about. We're one, Queensland, let's drive like it. Look, so very important. Numbers are pretty high in regarding fatality, and as Senior Constable Rudson mentioned there, that fatalities because of speed. So there's still a lot of work to be done there, a gap that needs to be closed.
1: Look, there is, and there's, you know, like we're looking at 306 people losing their lives on Queensland roads last year. That's 306 families, friends, acquaintances that have known those people. Look, I know we've previously raised it on the program that there's people get quite critical when police do their traffic duties.
0: Yes.
1: And look, the real reason why we're doing it is to prevent those fatalities out there. It's not a revenue-raising exercise. It's unfortunate that the tool that we have to try and curb that behaviour is fines with a lot of things, but, you know, realistically, our primary role is to make sure people are safe on our roads and make it home at the end of the day.
0: Well, exactly, you know, and the speed limits are there for a reason. And this day and age, the cars, the vehicles we drive, they've all got the control, is it, for speeding?
1: Yeah.
2: Oh, the cruise control.
0: Thank you. Cruise control. That's the word I was looking for. Yeah. I constantly use it everywhere. Even when driving in Cairns, for example, driving down Main Street, Sheridan Street, I put the 60 on because, like, then I don't have to think about, you know, there it is, yeah. But it's all about staying to the speed limit. And, love, thoughts and prayers are going to loved ones who've lost loved ones due to accidents as such. So very important. Just abide by the rules. Hey, Rudson.
3: Yes, absolutely.
0: Yeah, so true. All right, so with that, thank you so very much for joining us, guys. Do we get to travel out and about to other areas? Going back to you, Olivia, is first year. Do you just stay with the – is it Gordonvale? Do you get to move around, or how long do you stay there when you're based at a particular police station?
4: Yeah, so I'm at Gordonvale for a year.
0: A year.
4: Yep, and then I will get preferences on where to go, whether I – decide to stay in Gordonvale, go somewhere else, go up the Cape.
0: When your year's up, is it automatically you have to be transferred, or can you stay?
4: I can see if I can stay.
0: Okay.
4: Have it as a preference, but if I go somewhere else, there'll just be more experience elsewhere.
0: Exactly. There's so. And with yourself there, Rudson, so did you leave and come back, as Senior Sergeant Glenn DeLay mentioned?
3: Yeah, so I'll just start from the beginning. So I was actually in Edmonton Police Station for 3.5 years.
0: Okay.
3: And I had a passion.
0: Under Senior Sergeant Glenn DeLay?
3: He was actually my supervisor at that time, so he taught me the works.
0: Okay, right.
3: How to do things properly.
0: You and I should do lunch. You can tell me the real story. Yeah.
3: Off mic.
0: Off mic, even if you
3: Yeah. And I had a passion for Highway Patrol. Obviously, right. Just educating people. That took me to places all the way up to Bavinga.
0: Yeah.
3: The whole of the Cape stations, visiting all the communities.
0: Yep.
3: Having a chat with the elders and then come back. So I thought, I want to go back to duties.
0: Yeah. Big footprint, especially when we talk about Cape York,
3: yeah.
0: You know, and then we talk about sealed road and unsealed roads. Mm. Speed still applies, doesn't it?
3: Absolutely, yes.
0: You need to be careful, and with the vehicles, we've got this day and age, there's a lot of power behind the vehicles that are being built this day and age, eh?
3: Electric vehicles,
0: there you go.
3: Very fast.
0: Very fast. I need to be careful. So here it is, Queensland Road Safety Week. The fatal fire, speed, fatigue, seatbelts, distraction, drink and drug driving. So moves affecting safety driving as well is mentioned in that. Senior Sergeant Glenn DeLay, looks so very important. We cannot emphasise the safety when driving a vehicle.
1: No, and I just want to point out one other thing is with the RACQ that they're predicting with the road safety crisis that we're on track to kill another 107 people on Queensland roads before Christmas, you know. So when you start to think of figures like that, that could be one of your loved ones or friends or family. So, you know, keep that in mind while you're behind the wheel and, slow it down, you know.
0: Yes.
1: Adhere to those fatal five, and I think, hopefully that they're wrong with those figures.
0: And for them to state the figures as a vision to that happening come Christmas, 107 people, that in itself is scary.
1: Absolutely.
0: Sergeant Glenn DeLay.
1: Yep.
0: Exactly.
1: So, you know, we'll certainly be out there doing our bit on the roads. But, you know, as I said at the start of this this interview, you know, road safety is a shared responsibility. We expect the members of the public to, you know, do their bit to make the road safe as well.
0: Yeah, look, so true. And so there's the numbers, the vision from RACQ. make sure that they're wrong. Let's keep those numbers down. There should be no deaths, and that's what it's all about. Look, thank you very much for the yarn. Senior Sergeant Glenn Delay, nice to meet you. Constable Olivia, thank you very much. And also Senior Constable Rudson, thank you, guys.
3: Nice to meet you, too.
0: Yeah, if it doesn't work out in the police force, you can always get a job on radio, you guys. There it is. Represent. I'm poaching your staff there, Senior Sergeant Glenn Delay.
1: Hope you're paying, mate.
0: All the best, you guys. We talk soon, eh?
1: All right.
0: Take care.
1: Thank you.
0: A beautiful yarn there with the boys and girls in blue. And so, yeah, there it is, Queensland Road Safety Week, Monday 17 to Friday 21 August. But as we stated, 52 weeks in a year. Let's be careful out there. And then to hear the shocking vision regarding RACQ stating the fact that we're on track to kill another 107 people between now and Christmas. Here we are in August. That's disgusting in that sense. Let's make sure that they're wrong. Have you seen Yarn Up Strong? Add to the conversation here, National Talk Black. In actual fact, we are going to the news. We've got news coming up, so thank you for your company. 1 hour program. Time travels fast when you're having fun, but look, stay black, stay deadly, stay strong, keep a smile on your dial, and we'll talk soon, your mob. Too deadly.

0: Hey there, Harrison Peterson here from NIRS News, coming to you from the lands of the Yuggera and Turrbal peoples. The Greens Party is outraged by an Israeli Defence Forces report that's found there was no criminal conduct in a 2024 airstrike that killed Australian Zomi Frankum and six other aid workers.
1: Well, it is absolutely outraged.

0: Outrageous that after 2 years of investigating, the Israeli authorities have cleared themselves of any wrongdoing, despite the deliberate targeting and murder of Australian aid worker Zomi Frankem and her aid colleagues, and I might add 500 other aid and humanitarian workers since this genocide began.
1: That's Senator Larissa Waters, the Greens' leader, speaking to the ABC. She's calling on the federal government to place sanctions on Israel. Federal Foreign Affairs Minister Penny Wong says Australia is outraged by the IDF review. Controversial gambling advertisement laws have passed federal parliament overnight. The reforms limit the number of gambling ads throughout the day and during sports broadcasts. The laws give Australians the option to opt out of seeing advertisements online. The changes will also ban betting signs at stadiums and restrict betting options for vulnerable gamblers. Critics say the bill doesn't go far enough.
2: The idea that you'll have a one-stop shop to opt out of gambling advertising is ludicrous in the short term and impossible in the long term.
1: That's Dr. Charles Livingstone from Monash University speaking to the ABC. An Outback Music Festival has had to turn attendees away because of heavy rain. Details and other stories after this.
3: Census night was Tuesday, 11th of August. There's still time to complete the census. 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
4: Program sponsor.
1: More than $90 million of illegal tobacco has been seized during an investigation into large-scale smuggling into Australia. More than 60 people have been arrested in an operation involving Australian Border Force and Chinese Customs. 91 shipping containers containing illegal tobacco from China were found in Sydney. Authorities seized 60 million cigarettes and 60 kilograms of loose-leaf tobacco. The makers of popular online game Roblox could face court if they don't make major changes within 3 months. Australia's eSafety Commission says the company has agreed to address concerns that adults can message children on the platform without permission. eSafety Commissioner Julie Inman Grant has told the ABC the company could face a significant fine if it doesn't meet the deadline.
5: These are subject to fines under our standards of up to $100 million. Obviously, a court-enforced one. I don't think we'll get there. Mm-hmm. I do want to say that our dialogue with Roblox has been constructive.
1: Heavy rain has forced organisers to turn away around 5,000 people at one of the country's biggest music festivals in New South Wales. The Mundi Mundi Bash, which includes performances from Troy Cassidaly, Jessica Mauboy and the Teskey Brothers, starts today north of Broken Hill. Broken Hill's Mayor Tom Kennedy has told the ABC the festival's organisers are making sure the people affected can still hear great music.
6: The people that couldn't make it in have made the most of it, so they've been hanging around the city and actually have been going out to venues. Venues have put on extra gigs and had bands come in and play the Mundi Mundi Bash and made sure that they had bands that go to the concert, play locally, and so it's been really well supported.
1: The Sydney Swans players, who have been stood down for the rest of the season, have released a statement apologising to everyone involved. Isaac Heaney, Chad Warner, Riley Bice, Nick Blakey and James Jordan have been suspended following an alleged sexual assault in Melbourne early Monday morning. They say they've let their partners, families, the club, their teammates and Swans supporters down. They say the focus now is to rebuild trust with the club, with the Swans and the community. And that's been the latest from NIRS News. If you have a story or news you want to share, you can always send an email to news@nirs.org.au or message us on Facebook, Instagram, or LinkedIn.

0: Kaya, kaya nanonot, kaya nanonot. 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Don't you, yo?
1: Ni, ngan wangi.
2: It's time to bring back the language with Joe Collard.
1: We're now going to learn some sentences. I am returning home.
0: Nanya kala kulin. 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
1: I am returning home. I am going to the shop.
0: Nanya shop ul kulin. Nanya shop ul kulin.
1: I am going to the shop. I am traveling.
0: Nanya barangan. 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
1: I am traveling. I am going away.
0: Nanya wot kulin. Nanya wot kulin.
1: I am going away. And that was today's lesson.
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1: I'm Mark Dransfield. A missing hiker has been found alive more than a week after she went missing in the New South Wales Southern Highlands. Lily Hooper hadn't been seen since last Wednesday when she set out for a national park. Premier Chris Minns says she was found in the bush with half a bottle of water with her. Meantime, police have found a missing South Australian couple in northwest Tasmania. The 79-year-old man and 81-year-old woman left on Tuesday for a day trip but did not return. With a second day of searching underway, they were found today with minor injuries just south of Penguin. Australia's jobless rate has risen slightly in July and now sits at 4.5%. Around 16,000 people lost their jobs over the period, and there's been a slight decrease in the total number of hours worked. The increase is higher than most economists expected, potentially making an interest rate hike less likely when the Reserve Bank next meets. Meantime, Australia's debt levels will reach $1 trillion for the first time today. More from Federal Politics reporter Nelson Scott.
2: National debt will tip over $1 trillion, or roughly 34% of GDP, amid escalating costs across healthcare, housing and defence. It coincides with warnings interest payments are also taking up an increasing share of government revenue, leaving less money to spend on other services. Senior Minister Annika Wells claims

0: Labor is moving to fix a problem inherited from the previous government.
1: We are trying to get the balance between helping people now while growing the economy.
0: But opposition leader Angus Taylor argues record government spending is increasing the burden on taxpayers.
2: Future generations pay it back, or it turns up as inflation.
0: Global agencies have affirmed Australia's AAA credit rating, citing responsible fiscal management. Nelson Scott, Canberra.
3: Queensland police have charged a group of teenage boys over an alleged violent assault on another boy in Logan, south of Brisbane. Chloe Affleck reports.
4: The 14-year-old was allegedly hit, kicked and stomped on by the trio during the attack in Kingston last week, with the alleged offenders then fleeing the scene before help arrived. The victim was taken to hospital with serious injuries to his head and face. Following investigations, three boys aged 11, 14 and 17 have been charged with a combined 34 offences, including grievous bodily harm and common assault. All three will face the Beenleigh Children's Court on Monday. Chloe Affleck reporting.
3: Government doctors in Victoria will walk off the job this afternoon, taking industrial action for the first time in 20 years. President of the Victorian AMA, Dr. Simon Judkins, says patients will not be impacted.
5: We're not closing down hospitals. There are still going to be lots of doctors working in the hospitals in that area, similar to what we would see maybe on weekends. So still well-staffed. All the emergency areas are still going to be looked after.
3: And Prince Harry and Meghan Markle are planning to return to Britain 6 years after leaving the country for the United States. The Duke and Duchess of Sussex and their two children are expected to relocate later this month to a non-royal residence. Checking the Aussie share market, the All Ords is trading up 22 points at 92.78. One Australian dollar is buying 71.1 US cents. This is Air National News. The five Sydney Swans players stood down by the club have been ruled ineligible for All Australian honours this season. It's understood Isaac Heaney has also been suspended by his sponsor Colgate. Tonight St Kilda takes on the Suns at Docklands. NRL and Round 25 kicks off tonight with the Storm hosting the Panthers. League great Josh Morris believes Nathan Cleary's decision to hold off contract negotiations may be stifling the Panthers' other business. The champion halfback has put extension talks on hold until the end of the season. Morris has told Sports Today that might be quietly frustrating for the club.
6: Because they've got to try and keep other players as well, don't they? They have to try and retain other players, and do they offer them less cash? Like, it can affect more than one player.
3: Turning to cricket, and Matt Renshaw is being back to deliver in his return to the Australian Test side. The Queenslander replaces dropped opener Jake Weatherald for Saturday's rematch with Bangladesh and Mackay. Wicketkeeper Alex Carey says Renshaw can handle the pressure.
7: He's in a really good place mentally. His cricket's showing that. You know, he's got a young family now. Yeah, he's played some white ball cricket, so he's been around the group a fair bit in the last couple of years, and every challenge that's come his way, he's really stood up.
3: Australian Independent Radio News.
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0: Kaya, kaya nyana not, kaya nyana notet. 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Don't you, yo? Ni, ngan wangi.
1: It's time to bring back the language with Joe Collard.
2: And we'll now look at colours. Let's look at jindal. Jindal means white. Jindal. Jindal is spelled D-J-E-N-D-A-L. Jindal. Then we'll look at jardak. Jardak is grey. Jardak. Jardak is spelled D-J-A-R-D-A-G. Jardak. Grey. We'll now look at the word for brown. Jittery. Jittery is spelled D-J-E-R-D-A-R-I. Jittery. Brown. Jittery. And the last colour for green, we say gamaji. Gamaji for green. Gamaji is spelled G-A-M-A-D-J-I. Gamaji for green. And that was today's lesson.
1: This has been brought to you by Britia in partnership with Noongar Radio.

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1: I'm Mark Dransfield. A body's been found in the New South Wales Southern Highlands, believed to be that of missing hiker Lily Hooper. A major search had been underway for the 18-year-old after she failed to return last Wednesday. Police say her body was found late morning and a report will be prepared for the coroner. A correction on this: initial word was that she had been found alive, but it now appears that her body has been found. The Australian government says it's outraged by Israel's decision not to pursue criminal proceedings over the deaths of seven aid workers in 2024. Australian woman Zomi Franken was among those killed in a strike on an aid convoy in Gaza, which the IDF says was the result of serious failures. Foreign Minister Penny Wong has called in Israel's ambassador to discuss the matter. Shadow Defence Minister James Patterson says the news is concerning.
2: Zomi Franken never should have been killed. It's a tragedy that she was, and it is incredibly concerning to hear this news out of Israel. I'll look forward to receiving a full briefing to understand why this decision was made.
1: The Victorian Premier's unveiled the long-awaited terms of reference for a

0: Royal Commission into the state's corrupt construction sector. Stephanie Wacklewick reports.
1: More than 3 weeks after the new Premier called an independent probe into the state's construction centre, a commissioner has been appointed and the terms of reference have been finalised to uncover exactly what happened on the big build, how far it was infiltrated by CFMEU corruption and organised crime, and the role the government played. It will have the power to produce documents and could force private building companies, subcontractors, unions, current and former ministers and former premiers Daniel Andrews and Jacinta Allen to give evidence. The governor will sign off on the letters patent meaning work and the first hearings should begin before the election. Stephanie Wacklewick, State Parliament, Melbourne.
0: Soil testing at 10 childcare centres in New South Wales Far West has revealed toxic lead levels up to 10 times the national safety limit. Sean Bindley reports.
2: Only four of the affected sites at Broken Hill have been cleaned up, but the Environment Protection Authority argues it's up to individual operators to decide on soil remediation and whether to notify parents. Upper House Greens MP Kate Fairman says the lack of accountability is concerning.
3: So we don't know if the parents have been told. We don't know what's happened with the kids, and we don't know if they're still playing in that toxic dirt. Can you imagine if this was happening in Sydney? It is absolutely outrageous.
0: Astronomers have discovered what they describe as the fastest star ever observed in our galaxy. The BBC's Paddy Maguire has details.
4: The star, which is travelling at 25,000 kilometres a second, about 100,000 times faster than a commercial jet, is orbiting the supermassive black hole at the heart of the Milky Way. Scientists say its unusual proximity to that, rather than its speed, means they can use it as a probe to visualise how gravity is acting on space and time. Black holes, which lurk at the centre of almost every large galaxy, have a gravitational pull so strong not even light can escape. The researchers hope this star may reveal more about their enigmatic dominance in the universe.
0: The BBC's Paddy Maguire. This is AIR National News. Melbourne Stormfront rower Tui Kamakamitha has announced his immediate retirement on medical grounds. The Fijian captain finishes his career with 142 NRL appearances for the Storm and 23 tests for Fiji. Round 25 kicks off tonight with the Storm hosting the Panthers. AFL, and this evening it's the Saints versus the Suns at Docklands. Meantime, Essendon will appoint its new coach next week. Eddie Summerfield reports from Bombers training.
5: President Andrew Welsh, Chief Executive Tim Roberts watching on at training. Tim Roberts addressing players this morning ahead of exit meetings next week.
6: That coach will be potentially most likely available to be part of those meetings.
5: Essendon's new coach will be appointed in the next 7 days. Interim Dean Solomon to also work out his own future.
6: My discussions will probably form on the back of the exits.
5: Sunday's clash against Port Adelaide could be Zach Merritt's last donning the sash.
6: Literally have no idea. I hope not.
5: Also a celebration for Andy McGrath being the first year captain's 200th game.
6: He just led it in an elite manner.
5: Eddie Summerfield, Tullamarine.
0: The International Tennis Integrity Agency has suspended Nick Kyrgios under the anti-doping program. Kyrgios has apologised to fans on social media after the Australian tested positive to cocaine. And another Socceroos player has secured a big move following the World Cup. Defender Alessandro Ciaccati has joined Portuguese giant Benfica, moving from Italian club Parma. Australian Independent Radio News.
7: 20th of August. Ketalang Wada. Word of the day. Your word is a lamp to my feet and a light to my path. Psalm 119, verse 105. Dear friends and family, shepherd boy David faced many dark days, sang with his harp that God guide all his ways. See Saviour Jesus alone as he prays. Yours and not my will, then our sin debt pays. The light of the world still close with us stays. Jesus, good shepherd, come give him all praise. Yanganula Bria, hallelujah.
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0: Kaya, kaya nana not, kaya nana not. Nije boja, nala boja, nije boja windi, nije nalang dir, nije nalang wangi. 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
1: Today we will look at calf muscle, ribs, and skin. For calf muscle, we say woolage. Woolage. Woolage is spelled W-O-L-I-D-J. Woolage. Woolage is your calf muscle. Your ribs is your narin. Narin is your ribs. Narin is spelled N-G-A-R-I-N-Y. Narin is your ribs. For your skin, we say yarlin. Yarlin is your skin. Yarlin is spelled Y-A-R-R-L-I-N-Y. Yarlin. And that

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1: I'm Mark Dransfield. Israel maintains its soldiers cannot be held criminally liable for the death of Australian aid worker Zomi Frankem. Ms. Frankem was one of seven humanitarian staff killed 2 years ago in an Israeli airstrike in Gaza. The foreign minister has met with the Israeli ambassador to express her outrage over the decision not to pursue criminal charges. But Hillel Newman says the aid convoy was travelling with armed personnel and had deviated from a pre-approved route.
2: It was a mistake in retrospect. But the findings of the court are that there was no criminal intention, there was no intention to hit at aid workers, and therefore there's no criminal responsibility.
1: The federal opposition claims every Australian household owes $100,000 as the nation's debt tips over $1 trillion. The debt pile is mainly made up of interest repayments and public spending on health, housing and defence. There's concern once federal and state debt is combined, the country will owe $2 trillion by the end of the decade. Liberal leader Angus Taylor says the federal government must take responsibility for the situation.
3: It has to be paid back. There's two ways to do that. Future generations pay it back, or it turns up as inflation. And debt does often turn up as inflation sooner rather than later. And we should be deeply worried about it.
1: Meantime, Australia's jobless rate has risen slightly in July, now sitting at 4.5%. The result could make an interest rate hike less likely. Police say the body of missing hiker Lily Hooper has been found more than a week after the teenager failed to return from a trip in the New South Wales Southern Highlands. A major search has been underway in National Park after the 18-year-old was reported missing last Wednesday. The body was located late this morning. A report will be prepared for the coroner. Brisbane will soon see new homes built on blocks smaller than a tennis court following a major zoning overhaul. Georgina Winter has more on that.
4: Brisbane City Council has overwhelmingly voted to approve new planning rules for low-medium density residential zones. Taking effect next month, the minimum lot size will be slashed from 260 square metres to just 120. Building heights will be able to reach four stories in designated areas, while low-density blocks within 300 metres of shopping centres can be split into 300 square metre lots. Lord Mayor Adrian Schrinner says the changes aim to boost housing supply, unlocking up to 6,000 new homes by 2032. Georgina Winter, Brisbane.
1: Overseas now, and South Korea says its annual joint military drills with the US will be cut 6 days short at the request of the United States. The American president has this week announced the scaling back of exercises and has flagged a fresh meeting with the North Korean leader. Donald Trump says he doesn't believe Kim Jong-un poses a threat while he's in office.
5: It was an exercise against North Korea. When I'm friendly with him, I don't see anything happening for certainly 2.5 years. It's not going to happen with me, but I don't see anything happening. And I was not happy when South Korea said, no, they're not interested in helping us with the Hormuz Strait.
1: This is Air National News. Essendon Chief Executive Tim Roberts has addressed players about the Bombers' next coach. The club's season ends on Sunday against Port Adelaide. Interim coach Dean Solomon says he's told players an announcement is imminent.
6: Early next week, they'll announce a coach, and that coach will be potentially most likely available to be part of those meetings.
1: Tonight, the Saints take on the Suns. Panthers coach Ivan Cleary will reach a special milestone tonight, overseeing his 500th NRL game as a head coach. Round 25 will kick off with Penrith away to the Storm in Melbourne. Panthers fullback Dylan Edwards says it's an incredible achievement.
7: 500, that's an incredible feat. 500 games coaching NRL, so yeah. He's seen everything and done everything in the game I've, so hopefully get a win for him.
1: And the world's best golfer, Scottie Scheffler, says he'd welcome back LIV players with open arms should the breakaway tour fall over. The long-term future of LIV is in doubt, and Scheffler believes the top players would add value to the PGA Tour's tournaments.
8: Having those guys come back.

0: and competing with whatever happens with Liv, whether those guys want to leave or I think for me, being able to compete against the best players in the world, you know, there's certainly some guys on that tour that can compete out here.
1: And the Hockey Roos have played out a 4-4 draw with Chile at the Women's Hockey World Cup. Australian Independent Radio News.
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0: Did you see that?
1: Look to the world sky. Feel the earth beneath your feet. There's science all around us in the sights and sounds. Things that fizz, sparkle, spin and glow. Moments that make you stop and go.
2: Wow!
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6: Air News headlines. I'm Mark Dransfield. Making news today, the Australian government says it's outraged by Israel's decision not to pursue criminal proceedings over the deaths of seven aid workers in 2024. Australian woman Zomi Frankham was among those killed in a strike on an aid convoy in Gaza, with the Israeli ambassador expressing grief but claiming the convoy deviated from a pre-approved route. Australia's debt levels will reach $1 trillion for the first time today. It's mainly made up of interest repayments. Australia's jobless rate has risen slightly in July, now sitting at 4.5%, and the result could make an interest rate hike less likely. A body's been found in the New South Wales Southern Highlands, believed to be that of missing hiker Lily Hooper. Brisbane will soon see new homes built on blocks smaller than a tennis court following a major zoning overhaul. And Prince Harry and Meghan Markle are planning to return to Britain 6 years after leaving the country for the United States. In air sport, the five Sydney Swans players stood down by the club have been ruled ineligible for all Australian honours this season. Melbourne Storm front rower Tui Kamakamitha has announced his immediate retirement on medical grounds. And the International Tennis Integrity Agency has suspended Nick Kyrgios under the anti-doping program after he tested positive to cocaine. These stories and more today. This is Air News.
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1: Hello, this is Weird Al Yankovic for RAD. 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

0: Kaya, kaya nyana not, kaya nyana notet. 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
2: Today we will look at hand, finger and wrist. 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

0: we say Guolin. 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And that was today's lesson.
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0: Did you see that?
1: 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Feel the earth beneath your feet. There's science all around us in the sights and sounds. Things that fizz, sparkle, spin and glow. Moments to make you stop and go.
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4: I'm Mark Dransfield. The Australian Border Force has crippled a major international smuggling ring following a joint operation with Chinese authorities. Jack Fenwick reports.
5: The operation led to the seizure of more than $92 million worth of illicit tobacco destined for Melbourne and Sydney. Acting on intelligence shared by Beijing, officers intercepted more than 100 shipping containers between January and May, with 91 of those carrying 60 million illegal cigarettes and 60 kilos of loose leaf tobacco. Chinese authorities have arrested 60 people linked to the smuggling of the Southeast Asian manufactured cigarettes. Jack Fenwick reporting.
4: The federal government says Israel has not held its soldiers sufficiently accountable for the death of an Australian aid worker. Zomi Frankham was one of seven humanitarian staff killed 2 years ago in an Israeli airstrike in Gaza. The Israeli ambassador says both the IDF and the aid convoy made mistakes leading up to the incident, but Foreign Minister Penny Wong says there remain many unanswered questions.
6: We still have not had a satisfactory explanation of why the strike occurred in a humanitarian fire control zone. And after High Command had directed the brigade commander not to engage the convoy.
4: New South Wales police have addressed the media following the discovery of hiker Lily Hooper's body. Chris McCarthy has more.
7: Rescue crews located the 18-year-old at about 11:30 after 8 days of searching the Natai National Park. Conflicting reports about the teenager's condition spread quickly before police confirmed an hour later Lily's body had been found. Premier Chris Minns relaying the news during a budget estimates hearing in Parliament.
8: It seems as if the early advice was wrong.
9: Can we stop the clock,
8: and,
9: please?
8: Lily's body's been found, and she's been found deceased.
7: The Prime Minister and Opposition Leader have led a minute's silence in Federal Parliament after expressing their condolences to Ms Hooper's family. Chris McCarthy, Sydney.
4: Meantime, police have found a missing South Australian couple safe in northwest Tasmania. The 79-year-old man and 81-year-old woman left for a day trip on Tuesday but didn't return. They were found today with minor injuries. The Victorian Premier says nothing will be off limits in a royal commission into corruption in the state's building industry. The inquiry will have the power to call any public servants to give evidence and will report back in a year's time. Ben Carroll says the terms of reference are far-reaching.
10: Nothing is off limits. They cover the conduct of the CFMEU, construction companies, labour hire firms, consortia and criminal actors on Victoria's major projects. And they cover the role of government.
4: The Cancer Council is marking 40 years of Daffodil Day today. Spokeswoman Naomi Watson says the successful campaign over the years means they've been able to fund incredible treatments and prevention measures.
11: We're on track to be the first country in the world to eliminate cervical cancer, driving down smoking rates, protecting people with better sun smart behaviours.
4: And briefly overseas, Prince Harry and Meghan are planning to return to live in Britain 6 years after leaving for the US. The Duke and Duchess of Sussex are expected to permanently relocate later this month to a non-royal residence. This is AIR National News. First to tennis, and it was not a great night in Cincinnati for two Aussies, as AIR Sport's Paul Walsh reports.
12: The Australian representation of the Cincinnati Open has concluded with both Alex de Minaur and Chris O'Connell defeated in their round of 16 matches. O'Connell found the going tough against the tournament's number 6 seed Taylor Fritz, going down in straight sets 6-4, 6-3, while de Minaur was also defeated in straight sets by Arthur Fields from France 6-3, 6-4. Meanwhile, 17-year-old Cruz Hewitt has been granted a wildcard entry to next week's Winston-Salem tournament, the final warm-up event to the US Open. Paul Walsh for AIR Sport.
4: In AFL, the Suns will be without Christian Petrarca, Will Powell and Sam Collins due to injury when they take on the Saints tonight. Meantime, Jake Stringer has confirmed Saturday night's game against Adelaide will likely be his last for Greater Western Sydney. The forward's planning to continue his career in Victoria next season, but did not reveal which club he could move to. NRL and Round 25 kicks off tonight with the Storm hosting the Panthers. Melbourne front rower Tui Kamakamitha has announced his immediate retirement on medical grounds. And Australian wicketkeeper Alex Carey has given Matt Renshaw a glowing endorsement ahead of his test return against Bangladesh this weekend. Australian Independent Radio News.
0: We are West Byford Primary School, and you are listening.

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3: Air News headlines. I'm Mark Dransfield. Making news today, the Australian government says it's outraged by Israel's decision not to pursue criminal proceedings over the deaths of seven aid workers in 2024. Australian woman Zomi Frankham was among those killed in a strike on an aid convoy in Gaza, with the Israeli ambassador expressing grief but claiming the convoy deviated from a pre-approved route. Australia's debt levels will reach $1 trillion for the first time today. It's mainly made up of interest repayments. Australia's jobless rate has risen slightly in July, now sitting at 4.5%, and the result could make an interest rate hike less likely. A body's been found in the New South Wales Southern Highlands, believed to be that of missing hiker Lily Hooper. Brisbane will soon see new homes built on blocks smaller than a tennis court following a major zoning overhaul. And Prince Harry and Meghan Markle are planning to return to Britain 6 years after leaving the country for the United States. In air sport, the five Sydney Swans players stood down by the club have been ruled ineligible for all Australian honours this season. Melbourne Storm front rower Tui Kamakamitha has announced his immediate retirement on medical grounds. And the International Tennis Integrity Agency has suspended

0: Brisbane will soon see new homes built on blocks smaller than a tennis court following a major zoning overhaul. And Prince Harry and Meghan Markle are planning to return to Britain 6 years after leaving the country for the United States. In air sport, the five Sydney Swans players stood down by the club have been ruled ineligible for all Australian honours this season. Melbourne Storm front rower Tui Kamakamitha has announced his immediate retirement on medical grounds. And the International Tennis Integrity Agency has suspended Nick Kyrgios under the anti-doping program after he tested positive to cocaine. These stories and more today. This is AIR News.
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0: Hiya, you Mudich Marmans, Yorgas and Kulungars. 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
1: Today we will look at belly, belly button and the nipple. 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

0: here for the long summer days and the torrential downpours, the barbies sizzling at sundown and the early morning wake-up calls. We're here for all of it. The good and the not so good. Every single day. 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
6: This is Air News Western Australia. I'm Mark Dransfield. More changes are being made to strengthen Fuel Watch. Chelsea Bowden explains.
7: Earlier this year, the state government enacted emergency powers in response to major fuel supply disruptions caused by the Middle East conflict. These powers force the fuel industry to share information about their supply chains and stock levels. The state government now wants to make this a permanent measure. It means as well as reporting their prices, fuel outlets will have to tell Fuel Watch about their stock levels, including when fuel is temporarily unavailable. Commerce Minister Tony Booty is introducing the bill into Parliament today. Chelsea Bowden, Perth.
6: Meantime, more than 100 motorists have been caught breaking the road rules following a recent blitz by WA Police. Jake Batrick has more.
8: In just 2 hours early last Thursday morning, officers stopped 124 drivers on major Perth roads. As a result, 113 people were caught speeding, 4 motorists ran red lights, 2 people were driving without a licence, 1 person was drink driving, and another was on their phone behind the wheel. Operation Early Bird Blitz was set up to target commuters driving dangerously between 4 a.m. and 6 a.m. following a spate of dangerous driving incidents linked to fatal or serious crashes. The worst offender, a 39-year-old man allegedly driving a Holden Cascada convertible at more than 100 kilometres an hour in a 50 zone. Jake Batrick, Perth.
6: Emergency crews have extinguished a fire at Fiona Stanley Hospital's ICU ward. Firefighters were called to the self-contained room just after 10 and put out the blaze about 25 minutes later. 9 firefighting crews attended and investigators remain at the scene. It's not known if anyone's been injured. A Nationals MP has been kicked out of state parliament following a heated debate over a pro-Palestine event. Labor MPs unanimously voted to remove Lachlan Hunter for 4 days for defying the deputy speaker. Mr. Hunter was objecting to an event held by the Parliamentary Friends of Palestine at Parliament House this week, calling it anti-Semitic. He says he won't be silenced.
9: The Labor Party are using their numbers to silence a member of the opposition that they don't agree with. So the question really is today, for Roger Cook, does he condone hosting a pro-Palestinian event in the Parliament of Western Australia? Does the Premier, Roger Cook, support the Jewish community in Western Australia?
6: There's growing concern around a northern suburbs tip, with more than 100 Olympic-sized swimming pools worth of bin juice seeping into the ground. The situation's forced WA's environmental watchdog to step in and has asked the Wurundjeri Regional Council to provide an updated accurate measure of the leachate levels. They've also asked for a removal plan by September 2. Associate Professor at the Western Sydney University School of Science, Ian Wright, says it's not just WA authorities interested in the situation.
10: It is very close to this aquifer, and that is the whole country is watching Perth, because it's a very dry part of the world. You're getting less rain, less stream flow, and working desalination hard and groundwater hard, and part of that groundwater is up in this area, and that is one of the big issues of concern.
6: In air sport, West Coast are heading into their final game of the 2026 season. They'll take on Hawthorn.

0: In front of a home crowd on Sunday, Eagles defender Tom McCarthy says he's sad they're not heading into finals.
1: It's a bit disappointing we didn't finish in finals. I think sort of half expected that it was going to be a long year, but also sort of had some expectation that we were going to succeed this year. So, yeah, it's disappointing still.
0: Meantime, the city of Fremantle is leaning into footy finals fever. Purple decorations have gone up across Frio, with some local businesses even releasing Dockers-themed food and drinks. This is Air News Western Australia.
2: Kaya Wanju, good afternoon. Jeff here on the drive here on Noongar Radio. Let's have a check out the traffic, and there's a crash reported there on Tonkin Highway northbound before Collier Road in Bayswater. Right lanes are blocked. Keep that in mind if you're going that way. In fact, it's busy back to Leach Highway. And another crash, this time in Kalamunda, reported near Haynes Street and Central Mall there in Kalamunda. And the weather, can expect a low tonight of 7 degrees with a mostly clear sky for the rest of today. Now for tomorrow, it's going to be sunny, top of 23. Saturday, possible shower, top of 22. And for Sunday, partly cloudy, top of 20. And right now in Perth, it's on 19 degrees on Noongar Radio with me, Jeff. We're employing songs like this one from Jimmy Little and Kylie Minogue.

That's the Ozark Mountain Daredevils, just there. Jackie Blue, Herald Noongar Radio. Started off with Jimmy Little and Kylie Minogue, Bury Me Deep in Love. And Pat Benatar, We Live for Love. At 17 past 3 now, here on The Drive, here on Noongar Radio, with me, Jeff, playing the music for you this afternoon. And checking the traffic. Oh, a crash has happened there on Tolkien Highway northbound, just after Guildford Road, though I have been told it has cleared, but still very busy. Tonkin Highway northbound, in fact it's busy from around about Leech Highway through to Great Eastern Highway still, so keep that in mind if you normally go that way. And elsewhere around town, all looking busy there on Roe Highway northbound there in Hazelmere as you approach the Great Eastern Highway bypass lights. Now if you spot anything else, pull over, let me know on the SMS 0476 797601. Text when it is safe and legal to do so.

0: Jenny Morris, just there. She has to be loved here on Noongar Radio. Oh, earlier on, played for you Hot Topic. That was from Zenith and Paul Norton as well, Stuck on You. Just coming up to 3:30. Now, have you done your bowel screening test? 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
7: Air News headlines. I'm Mark Dransfield. Making news today, the Australian government says it's outraged by Israel's decision not to pursue criminal proceedings over the deaths of seven aid workers in 2024. Australian woman Zomi Frankham was among those killed in a strike on an aid convoy in Gaza, with the Israeli ambassador expressing grief but claiming the convoy deviated from a pre-approved route. Australia's debt levels will reach $1 trillion for the first time today. It's mainly made up of interest repayments. Australia's jobless rate has risen slightly in July, now sitting at 4.5%, and the result could make an interest rate hike less likely. A body's been found in the New South Wales Southern Highlands, believed to be that of missing hiker Lily Hooper. Brisbane will soon see new homes built on blocks smaller than a tennis court following a major zoning overhaul. And Prince Harry and Meghan Markle are planning to return to Britain 6 years after leaving the country for the United States. In air sport, the five Sydney Swans players stood down by the club have been ruled ineligible for all Australian honours this season. Melbourne Storm front rower Tui Kamakamitha has announced his immediate retirement on medical grounds. And the International Tennis Integrity Agency has suspended Nick Kyrgios under the anti-doping program after he tested positive to cocaine. These stories and more today. This is Air News.
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That's Julian Lennon, just there, Narrow in Heaven, here on Noongar Radio. And that set of music started off with Good Old Days from Fitzroy Express and Hoodoo Gurus as well. Like Wow, Wipeout. Let's have a look at the traffic situation now here in Perth. Now, Tonkin Highway, that's looking a little bit busy there, northbound around the Leach Highway entry. And as for the freeway, well, the freeway southbound, busy from just after the Loftus Street Bridge through to Mill Point Road, slows down around Canning Highway, Manning Road, and further on, looking busy there just after Armidale Road to just after Russell Road. I understand a breakdown has happened there, so it's looking busy on the freeway southbound.

0: and northbound the freeway busy just before Millpoint Road into the city, and further on busy from just after the Loftus, no, make that the Glendalough train station, through to just after Carinut Road, looking busy northbound there. And Reid Highway, that's looking fairly busy either side of Erindale Road there in Balcatta. Now, if you spot any of the traffic problems, pull over, let me know on the SMS 0476 797601. Text when it is safe and legal to do so.
1: Kaya, kaya nanonot, kaya nanonot, nige buja, nala buja, nige buja windi, nige nalang dirt, nige nalang wanki. Don't you, yo? 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
3: 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For the belly, we say korobu, korobu. Korobu is spelled G-O-O-L-Y-B-O-L. Korobu. Korobu is your belly. Your belly button is your bil, your bil. Your bil is spelled B-I-L-Y, bil. The nipple, we say bibi. Bibi is spelled B-I-B-I, bibi, for your nipple. And that was today's lesson.
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0: Well, it's a quarter to four. Now, a spectacular free water show is coming to Elizabeth Quay this September, bringing Noongar storytelling to life across a towering screen of water on the Swan River. And this will be on, or running from the 25th to the 28th of September. The story of Koya will combine striking animation, light, sound and atmospheric effects. To tell us more, Wajak Yorga and storyteller Rose Wally joins us now. Koya Rose. Hello, Rose.
4: Hi.
0: Yeah.
4: Hi, Jeff.
0: Now,
4: how are you going?
0: Yeah, going good. Now, what exactly will be happening at Elizabeth Quay? I think it's a long weekend then.
4: Yeah, it goes over four nights. It's in partnership with the WA government through tourism. They approached another, Lux and Firetellar, and they wanted to showcase Noongar culture on the water at Elizabeth Quay. So we've done a couple of projects with them, and so they said we want something to do with water, and the only one I can think of was a little frog, Koya, the little frog, which for a lot of Noongars, it's our totem, and the water is a giver of life, and the little frog, the Koya, he has one of the biggest responsibilities, yet he's one of the smallest of the animals. So we're showcasing our culture across the waters in front of everybody to embrace and enjoy at all, you know, from all ages, yeah.
0: Yeah, now, yeah, you covered the story of Koya there. Now, it's also kind of relates to the Noongar Six Seasons, is that right?
4: Yeah, how the story goes is during the creation story, and the tree spirits said, you know, whoever becomes carers of country, I'll give you wood for fire, wood for shelter and food, but do not take all of me. And then the animal spirit said, I'll give you meat to keep you strong, my skin to keep you warm, but do not take all of me. So these real strong principles. But the little Koya, the little frog, he wouldn't shut up. He just kept singing and singing and singing. And he wanted responsibility. He said, I can do something. And then everybody laughed at him. He said, you know, that you're so small. What can somebody so small do? And then Mother Earth looked down at him, and she realized that it's not about the size, it's about the heart.
0: Yeah.
4: How courageous the little frog is, yeah.
0: Yeah, now the Noongar Six Seasons, in case of people are listening there, they don't know what the Noongar Six Seasons, what are they, and roughly what time of the year do they begin?
4: Well, I know you'll put a

0: Well, there's six seasons, so you've got Boorock, Bunuru, Duran, Mucker and Julba and Camberan. So Boorock and Bunuru are from January, February, and then Bunuru, February, March, April, and then Mucker, April, May, and then Julba, you know, June, July and then August. But how it plays out, so the little frog, he sings to Father Ocean during the seasons. And as he sings to Father Ocean for rain, what it does during the long, dry, hot summers, it fills up all our bilias, all our waterways, so maintains, sustains, and giving life to everything it touches. But one particular season, the little frog couldn't find his voice. So he went looking for his voice through all the seasons. Trying to find his voice, and as he was going through the seasons were all the waterways were starting to dry up because there was very little rain.
1: Now the show at Elizabeth Quay, it's a water show, so not only the storytelling but also be in pictures and will feature artwork or I suppose imagery. Now, can you tell us who the artist is? Who's done the designs?
0: My niece, Biara Martin, she's a renowned artist. We've worked on about six projects already, bringing Noongar stories to life, animals, connecting animals, people and country. And Biara is able to, she's able to bring it all to life through her artwork. It's a family project. Through Younger Solutions, which is one of our companies. So you've got Biara Martin, who's our artist, and you've got Phil Wallace-Stack, who composes the music. Then you have Justin Martin, my other nephew, who sometimes also contributes to the art. Then you have me doing the storytelling. And then one of the other projects, you've got my husband doing the storytelling and my nephew doing the storytelling. So it's for all ages, but getting back to Biara, she does amazing job. She's a very, very clever young lady.
1: Now, Rose, what other things can people see over that long weekend at Elizabeth Quay, or as I like to call it, Lizzie's Lagoon?
0: Well, saying that, so they'll be doing a lot of, not a lot, but corroborees, and there'll be a lot of celebrations, and but get onto the webpage and, you'll be able to find out what's happening during that weekend. But, that'll be going from in the evenings from 7 p.m. to 10 p.m. It'll be running two sessions, about 20 minutes each. So, but apart from that, it'll be pretty cool watching it on the waters with the lights coming off.
1: All right, Rose, thank you very much for joining us today here on Noongar Radio, letting us know what's happening at Elizabeth Quay, the story of Kuya.
0: Oh, the little frog, No, thank you, Jeff. Thanks for having us. Take care.
1: Okay, thanks. Bye. Yeah, there we go. That's Rose Wally there, letting us know about the story of Kuya down there at Elizabeth Quay, from the 25th to the 28th of September. And you can check it out by doing a Google search or your favourite internet search there, The Story of Kuya. Or you can even go to the website visitperth.com/events/ The Story of Kuya. And speaking of which, here's Phil Wallace-Stack, Kuya on Noongar Radio.

Western Australia.

Yeah. The river. On the other side of that river, you can see part of Mornland. The hills.

That's where they play. When you see that collier,

0: here for the long summer days and the torrential downpours, the barbie sizzling at sundown and the early morning wake-up calls. We're here for all of it. The good and the not so good. Every single day. 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
13: This is Air News Western Australia. I'm Mark Dransfield. More changes are being made to strengthen Fuel Watch. Chelsea Bowden explains.
14: Earlier this year, the state government enacted emergency powers in response to major fuel supply disruptions caused by the Middle East conflict. These powers forced the fuel industry to share information about their supply chains and stock levels. The state government now wants to make this a permanent measure. It means as well as reporting their prices, fuel outlets will have to tell Fuel Watch about their stock levels, including when fuel is temporarily unavailable. Commerce Minister Tony Booty is introducing the bill into Parliament today. Chelsea Bowden, Perth.
13: Meantime, more than 100 motorists have been caught breaking the road rules following a recent blitz by WA police. Jake Batrick has more.
15: In just 2 hours early last Thursday morning, officers stopped 124 drivers on major Perth roads. As a result, 113 people were caught speeding, 4 motorists ran red lights, 2 people were driving without a licence, 1 person was drink driving and another was on their phone behind the wheel. Operation Early Bird Blitz was set up to target commuters driving dangerously between 4am and 6am following a spate of dangerous driving incidents linked to fatal or serious crashes. The worst offender, a 39-year-old man allegedly driving a Holden Cascada convertible at more than 100 kilometres an hour in a 50 zone. Jake Batrick, Perth.
13: Emergency crews have extinguished a fire at Fiona Stanley Hospital's ICU ward. Firefighters were called to the self-contained room just after 10 and put out the blaze about 25 minutes later. 9 firefighting crews attended and investigators remain at the scene. It's not known if anyone's been injured. A Nationals MP has been kicked out of state parliament following a heated debate over a pro-Palestine event. Labor MPs unanimously voted to remove Lachlan Hunter for 4 days for defying the deputy speaker. Mr. Hunter was objecting to an event held by the Parliamentary Friends of Palestine at Parliament House this week, calling it anti-Semitic. He says he won't be silenced.
16: The Labor Party are using their numbers to silence a member of the opposition that they don't agree with. So the question really is today, for Roger Cook, does he condone hosting a pro-Palestinian event in the Parliament of Western Australia? Does the Premier, Roger Cook, support the Jewish community in Western Australia?
13: There's growing concern around a northern suburbs tip, with more than 100 Olympic-sized swimming pools worth of bin juice seeping into the ground. The situation's forced WA's environmental watchdog to step in and has asked the Wurundjeri Regional Council to provide an updated accurate measure of the leachate levels. They've also asked for a removal plan by September 2. Associate Professor at the Western Sydney University School of Science, Ian Wright, says it's not just WA authorities interested in the situation. region.
17: It is very close to this aquifer, and that is the whole country is watching Perth, because very dry part of the world, you're getting less rain, less stream flow, and working desalination hard and groundwater hard, and part of that groundwater is up in this area, and that is one of the big issues of concern.
13: In air sport, West Coast are heading into their final game of the 2026 season. They'll take on Hawthorn in front of a home crowd on Sunday. Eagles defender Tom McCarthy says he's sad they're not heading into finals.
18: It's a bit disappointing we didn't finish in finals. I think sort of half expected that it was going to be a long year, but also sort of had some expectation that we were going to succeed this year. So, yeah, it's disappointing still.
13: Meantime, the city of Fremantle is leaning into footy finals fever. Purple decorations have gone up across Frio, with some local businesses even releasing Dockers-themed food and drinks. This is Air News Western Australia.
12: Kaiwanju, good afternoon. Jeff here.

on the drive. You're on our radio. Let's have another look at the traffic situation for us here in Perth. Let's go to the freeway northbound. Well, northbound on the freeway is looking busy from just after Canning Highway into the city. Further on, busy just after Hutton Street through to Reed Highway, and further north slows down a bit there around Ocean Reef Road. And southbound on the freeway, busy round about the Charles Street entry to the Millport Road exit. Further on, busy Armidale Road on and off through to Thomas Road. And around town, it's looking busy on Armidale Road, either side of Tonkin Highway there in Forestdale. And also looking busy on Tonkin Highway, this time northbound from just after Abernethy Road through to just past the Leach Highway northbound entry. Looking busy there. And the weather, can expect a low tonight of 7 degrees with a mostly clear sky. Tomorrow, sunny, top of 23. Saturday, possible shower, 22 degrees. And Sunday, partly cloudy, top of 20. Right now in Perth, it's on 20 degrees. On Noongar Radio with me, Jeff, where I'm playing songs like this one from Joan and the Giants.

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2: Well, it's just gone 4:30. Let's check the traffic now with Declan at Main Roads. How's the traffic looking right now, Declan?
3: Good afternoon, Jeff. We've got a crash and Spencer Road has been closed southbound at Nicholson Road in Langford. Traffic's being diverted by police currently. Traffic's also very heavy in the area, so please drive with caution. Some roadworks as well on Reed Highway eastbound between Altone Road and Drumpelia Drive in Bennett Springs. The left lane is closed there with a speed reduction in place. Traffic is slow on the approach there, so please proceed with caution. Drive safely, and that's the latest from Main Road.
2: Okay, thanks, Declan. Oh, we'll check the traffic again a little bit later here on The Drive, here on Noongar Radio. 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
4: Air News headlines. I'm Mark Dransfield. Making news today, the Australian government says it's outraged by Israel's decision not to pursue criminal proceedings over the deaths of seven aid workers in 2024. Australian woman Zomi Frankham was among those killed in a strike on an aid convoy in Gaza, with the Israeli ambassador expressing grief but claiming the convoy deviated from a pre-approved route. Australia's debt levels will reach $1 trillion for the first time today. It's mainly made up of interest repayments. Australia's jobless rate has risen slightly in July, now sitting at 4.5%, and the result could make an interest rate hike less likely. A body's been found in the New South Wales Southern Highlands, believed to be that of missing hiker Lily Hooper. Brisbane will soon see new homes built on blocks smaller than a tennis court following a major zoning overhaul. And Prince Harry and Meghan Markle are planning to return to Britain 6 years after leaving the country for the United States. In air sport, the five Sydney Swans players stood down by the club have been ruled ineligible for all Australian honours this season. Melbourne Storm front rower Tui Kamakamitha has announced his immediate retirement on medical grounds. And the International Tennis Integrity Agency has suspended Nick Kyrgios under the anti-doping program after he tested positive to cocaine. These stories and more today. This is Air News.
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6: Kaya, kaya nana not, kaya nana not. Nije buja, nala buja, nije buja windi, nije nalang dir, nije nalang wangi. Donjo yo, ni ngan wangi.
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8: 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She is my mother. Bal nanya nank. Bal nanya nank. She is my mother. He is my father. Bal nanya mam. Bal nanya mam. He is my father. She is my sister. Bal nanya chuk. Bal nanya chuk. She is my sister. He is my brother. Bal nanya ngun. Bal nanya ngun. He is my brother. And that was today's lesson.
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1: Also the Eagles, New Kid in Town, and Island, Monkey and the Turtle. It's about 10 minutes away from 5. Quick look at the traffic here in Perth, and it's looking busy on the Graham Farmer Freeway. Out near the stadium, heading eastbound into Rivervale, looking busy there. Looking very busy on Albany Highway southbound through Cannington. And also, still got that crash there affecting Spencer Road at Nicholson Road there in Langford. And north side, it is looking busy there on Scarborough Beach Road there in Osborne Park. I suppose that's either side of Stevenson Ave. Keep that in mind if you're going that way. And Reid Highway, looking busy both directions, and that's either side of Erindale Road there in Hammersley. Now, if you spot any other traffic problems, pull over. Let me know on the SMS 0476 797 601. Text when it is safe and legal to do so. Let's keep the music going. Here's Ace of Base.

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9: Hello there, I'm Terry Daniel. The Albanese government says Australia's jobless rate remains at historic lows despite a rise in unemployment. Latest data shows the jobless rate increased to 4.5% in July. The economy shed almost 16,000 positions over the month. But Employment Minister Amanda Rishworth says the jobs market is still relatively resilient.
10: It has been expected that we would see some softening in the labour market, but I would point to comparing that with historical standards. We have an unemployment figure with a 4 in front of it, 4.5%. That is historically a very low number.
9: A national review has found Australian foster and kinship carers are being forced to cover more expenses out of their own pockets. The Institute of Family Studies report shows government care allowances are failing to cover rising living and medical costs, resulting in a carer shortage. Adopt Change Chief Executive Renee Lee says more needs to be done to prevent children from living without a family.
11: It costs 12 to 18% more to raise a child not born to you through foster care. If we want to see children safely in an alternative home, then we need to ensure that carers are provided with enough funds to do so.
9: A moment of silence has been held in Federal Parliament in honour of the family of a missing hiker after a body was found in the New South Wales Southern Highlands. Crews spent 8 days searching after 18-year-old Lily Hooper did not return from a hike last Wednesday. Her body has been located. Opposition leader Angus Taylor says he can't imagine what her loved ones are experiencing.
12: Such news would be a nightmare for any parent. And we grieve for Lily's wider family and friends too. Lily loved bushwalking. And that only compounds the tragedy of her death.
9: The ship, the Young Endeavour, has arrived in Brisbane after an 11-day voyage from Sydney. The tall ship is manned by Aussies, aged between 16 and 23, guided by specially trained Navy personnel. Commander Gavin Dawes says crew members leave with lifelong skills.
13: It's not a military program. It's all about us taking young people to sea and giving them an experience of sailing a tall ship.
9: Briefly in other news, more than 1,000 greater crested terns have died on 3 remote islands in South Australia in mass mortality events being linked to the H5 bird flu. Investigations are also underway into a suspected case in a little penguin on Kangaroo Island. A separate mass mortality event is also being investigated in Tasmania, where 28 penguins and 3 crested terns have been found dead. Victorian Premier Ben Carroll has accepted there will be adverse findings against the government after declaring nothing will be left off limits in the long-awaited Royal Commission into corruption on government infrastructure projects. And prosecutors have urged the Court of Appeal to reject Erin Patterson's bid to overturn her murder conviction, arguing the case against her was overwhelming. The Crown has also rejected claims Patterson was effectively forced to give evidence at her trial over fatal mushroom poisonings at Leongatha and was also subjected to unfair questioning. This is AIR National News. NRL and the Penrith Panthers are looking to turn their form around tonight with just three games left before the finals. They're in Melbourne, having lost five of their past eight games. Fullback Dylan Edwards said they've played some quality sides over the past few weeks.
1: Just made some errors at crucial times on the weekend and didn't apply enough pressure when the opportunities arose. So just probably feeling those moments and being able to execute.
9: Tennis, and it wasn't a great night in Cincinnati for two Aussies, as AIR Sports' Paul Walsh reports.
2: The Australian representation of the Cincinnati Open has concluded with both Alex de Minaur and Chris O'Connell defeated in their round of 16 matches. O'Connell found the going tough against the tournament's number 6 seed Taylor Fritz, going down in straight sets 6-4, 6-3, while de Minaur was also defeated in straight sets by Arthur Fields from France 6-3, 6-4. Meanwhile, 17-year-old Cruz Hewitt has been granted a wildcard entry to next week's Winston-Salem tournament, the final warm-up event to the US Open. Paul Walsh for AIR Sport.
9: Turning to AFL, and Bradley Hill is playing his 300th game tonight when St Kilda hosts the Gold Coast Suns in their final match of the season. Four-time Formula One world champion Max Verstappen has extended his contract with Red Bull Racing, despite speculation

0: Relation he would walk away when it expired in 2028. The Dutchman will now continue racing with the squad until at least 2030. Australian Independent Radio News.
1: 20th of August, Ketelung Wada, word of the day. Your word is a lamp to my feet and a light to my path. Psalm 119, verse 105. Dear friends and family, Shepherd boy David faced many dark days, sang with his harp that God guide all his ways. See, Saviour Jesus, alone has he praise. Yours and not my will, then our sin debt pays. The light of the world still close with us stays. Jesus, good shepherd, come give him all praise. Young and all abridia, hallelujah.
2: Kaiwanchi, good afternoon, Jeff here. On the drive, here on Noongar Radio, checking the traffic. And sort of that crash there affecting Spencer Road there in Langford, right near Nicholson Road. Nicholson Road itself looking very busy westbound from Cannington. Speaking of Cannington, Albany Highway southbound through Cannington is looking very busy. And as for the freeway, southbound busy, Vincent Street to Mill Point Road slows down around Canning Highway, Manning Road, and further on busy Russell Road through to just after Rolly Road. Northbound the freeway, busy around Mounts Bay Road, and further on busy from just after the Glendalough train station through to Reed Highway. And some other busy spots around town. Well, a crash has been reported on Marmion Ave there in Callaroo, and this is between Craigie Drive and Mullaloo Drive. That's Marmion Ave there. Keep that in mind if you're going that way. And the weather. Can expect a low tonight of 7 degrees with a mostly clear sky. Yeah, 7 degrees overnight. Tomorrow sunny, top of 23. Saturday, possible shower, top of 22. And Sunday, partly cloudy, top of 20. And right now in Perth, it's on 18 degrees on Noongar Radio with me, Jeff. We're on playing songs like this one from South Summit.

0: Hey guys, Eric Clapton, it's In the Way That You Use It, here on Noongar Radio. Started off that set of music with Runaway, that was from South Summit. Van Halen goes Jump. Cold Chisel, You Got Nothing I Want. Also Computer Games from Bart Willoughby. The Rolling Stones with Miss You. We'll check in with Main Roads in a couple of moments, right here on Noongar Radio.
1: We're here for the long summer days and the torrential downpours, the barbies sizzling at sundown and the early morning wake-up calls. 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
1: Well, it's just gone 5:30 here in Perth. Let's check the traffic with Tony at Main Roads. How's the traffic looking right now, Tony?
2: Good afternoon. Well, there has been a crash on Leach Highway eastbound before Manning Road in Wilson. The centre lane is blocked and traffic is heavy on the approach. Please drive with caution. And a breakdown also on Leach Highway westbound at Kwinana Freeway in Brentwood. The right lane is blocked with traffic slow on the approach. To the freeways, the northbound run is busy. Millpoint Road to Hay Street, Hudden Street to Warwick Road, Ocean Reef Road to Shenton Avenue. If you're heading southbound, it is slow Loftus Street to Millpoint Road, Canning Highway and Billia Drive to Thomas Road. Drive safely, and that's the latest from Main Roads.
1: Okay, thanks, Tony. And I'll check the traffic again a little bit later. Here on The Drive, here on Noongar Radio, I'm going to tell you about something just before the news headlines. 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
3: Air News Headlines, I'm Mark Dransfield. Making news today, the Australian government says it's outraged by Israel's decision not to pursue criminal proceedings over the deaths of seven aid workers in 2024. Australian woman Zomi Frankham was among those killed in a strike on an aid convoy in Gaza, with the Israeli ambassador expressing grief but claiming the convoy deviated from a pre-approved route. Australia's debt levels will reach $1 trillion for the first time today. It's mainly made up of interest repayments. Australia's jobless rate has risen slightly in July, now sitting at 4.5%, and the result could make an interest rate hike less likely. A body's been found in the New South Wales Southern Highlands, believed to be that of missing hiker Lily Hooper. Brisbane will soon see new homes built on blocks smaller than a tennis court following a major zoning overhaul. And Prince Harry and Meghan Markle are planning to return to Britain 6 years after leaving the country for the United States. In air sport, the five Sydney Swans players stood down by the club have been ruled ineligible for all Australian honours this season. Melbourne Storm front rower Tui Kamakamitha has announced his immediate retirement on medical grounds. And the International Tennis Integrity Agency has suspended Nick Kyrgios under the anti-doping program after he tested positive to cocaine. These stories and more today. This is Air News.
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Talking Heads just there, and she was here on Noongar Radio. And that set of music started off with No Fixed Address, We Have Survived, Australian Crawl as well with The Boys Light Up. It's about a quarter to six now. Let's have another check of the traffic, see what's going on for the drive home. Now on the freeway southbound, it is busy from Loftus Street through to Mill Point Road, slows down just after the Manning Road entry, and further on, busy on and off between Armadale Road and Anchortel Road. And northbound on the freeway, busy around Mounts Bay Road, further on Hutton Street through to Caronut Road, and a little bit busy just after Ocean Reef Road. Some other busy spots around.

downtown. Orong Road, eastbound, after you come off the Graham Farmer Freeway, looking busy there. Also looking a bit busy there on Leach Highway, eastbound, as you come towards the Manning Road lights there in Wilson. If you spot anything else, remember to pull over, let us know on the SMS 0476 797 601. Text if you see any traffic problems, and of course text when it is safe and legal to do so. It's Thursday today, August the 20th for 2026. That happens to be Daffodil Day today. It's also National Radio Day and International Hawaiian Pizza Day today. Now, if it's your birthday today, be happy birthday to you from us. Here at Noongar Radio, could celebrate your birthday with a Hawaiian pizza. But anyway, you're sharing your birthday today with singer Demi Lovato, 35 today. Comedian David Williams is 57 today. He partnered with Matt Lucas to form the show Little Britain. And actress Amy Adams is 52 today. On this day in history in 1908, the first successful Australian transcontinental motor car journey is completed, and that was Adelaide to Darwin in a British-made car called a Talbot, and it had 25 horsepower. In 2000, Bon Jovi played the last concert to be held at the historic Wembley Stadium before its renovation. And on this day in 2004, a man from Stoke-on-Trent in England named Brian Adams as the other man in his divorce papers after years spent trying to cope with his wife's obsession with the singer. And the number one songs on this day in years past. In 1984, Prince had When Doves Cry at number one. In 1995, Jan Arden had Insensitive at the top of the charts. And in 2001, Lifehouse had Hanging by a Moment at number one. But let's go back to 2001.

Rock Wallaby Band just there, Once in a Lifetime here on Noongar Radio. Also played Hanging by a Moment from Life House. Well, that's it.

for me for today. That's me, Jeff. Have a good evening. I'll leave with this song from Kids in the Kitchen, Current Stand. Late Night Love Songs is coming up at 7 here on Noongar Radio. But from me, Jeff, have a good evening.

0: here for the long summer days and the torrential downpours, the barbie sizzling at sundown and the early morning wake-up calls. We're here for all of it. The good and the not so good. Every single day. 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
4: Hello there, I'm Terry Daniel. The New South Wales Police Commissioner has apologised unreservedly for a miscommunication following the discovery of Lily Hooper's body in the Southern Highlands. The 18-year-old's body was located by SES crew members in the Natai National Park, bringing an end to 8 days of searching. Within minutes, word reached media outlets and the Premier's office, leading to incorrect reports Lily was alive. Mal Lanyon says his thoughts are with Lily's family and how the miscommunication occurred will be looked into.
5: The communication may have passed through a number of hands. The location where Lily was found was remote. It was communicated via a communication device to the command post, and it may well have passed a number of hands. We will obviously look at that communication, how it took place, with a view to making sure that we confirm that.
4: Labor argues the previous coalition government is responsible for the nation's debt, which has now tipped over $1 trillion. Interest repayments are weighing most heavily on the nation's finances. The opposition argues the government has squandered a $400 billion revenue windfall, which could have been used to pay the debt. Treasurer Jim Chalmers has told Parliament he's been cleaning up the mess left by the coalition.
6: The overwhelming majority of the dollars in gross debt in the budget was racked up by those opposite, Mr Speaker. In fact, gross debt is $200 billion lower this year than the trajectory that we inherited from those opposite.
4: Victorian Premier Ben Carroll has declared nothing is off limits after finally unveiling the terms of reference for the Royal Commission into corruption on government worksites. Stephanie Watlewick has more.
7: The Premier has accepted there will be adverse findings against the government, but he still won't concede that corruption did occur on government infrastructure projects.
8: There was grift, there was thuggery, there was misogyny, and there was violence. Nothing is off limits.
7: Former Chief Justice of South Australia Christopher Kourakis will lead the $50 million inquiry to uncover the extent of corruption, criminal conduct or serious misconduct on all major infrastructure projects and the role the government played. It will also aim to find out exactly how much money was lost. Anyone could be called to give evidence, from CFMEU members, subcontractors, ministers and former premiers. But the hearings will be both public and private. The findings due by August 20 next year. Shadow Attorney General James Newbury says he doubts we will ever hear from Daniel Andrews or Jacinta Allen.
9: Ben Carroll has announced his cover-up commission.
7: Stephanie Wacklowick, State Parliament, Melbourne.
4: Prince Harry and Meghan are planning to return to live in Britain. Mark Dransfield reports.
10: 6 years after leaving for the US, the Duke and Duchess of Sussex are heading back to Britain. They're expected to permanently relocate later this month to a non-royal residence. The Daily Mirror's royal editor, Russell Myers, says it is a complete turnaround for the couple.
11: Harry has said that he didn't see a situation where he could safely have his family in the country just about a year ago. I mean, that's an extraordinary turn of events that, you know, he's willing to enrol his children into school and to live here permanently.
4: Finally, to the Australian share market, the All Ords has closed up 43 points at 92.98. And one Australian dollar was buying 71.1 US cents. This is AIR National News. The world's best golfer, Scottie Scheffler, says he'd welcome back LIV players with open arms should the breakaway tour fall over. The long-term future of Liv is in doubt, and Scheffler believes the top players would add value to the PGA Tour's tournaments.
12: Having those guys come back and competing with whatever happens with Liv, whether those guys want to leave or, I mean, you got to ask them, but I think for me, being able to compete against the best players in the world, you know, there's certainly some guys on that tour that can compete out here.
4: NRL news, and Kevin Walters is poised to quit as Kangaroos coach to take up a lucrative offer with English club St Helens in the Super League. The Telegraph reports Walters will remain Australia's coach through until the end of the Rugby League World Cup in November. And Brisbane Broncos coach Michael Maguire is scoffing at suggestions Ezra Mann wants to quit the embattled club. Ahead of tomorrow night's clash with the Canberra Raiders, Maguire blamed gossip for the report surrounding his star 5'8".
13: Social media. It's a good old game, that one. But no, there's nothing in that. He's got a couple of years to go on his contract, so he's a Bronco. Have you seen that tattoo on his back? He loves the club.
4: Australian cricketer Cameron Green says he abandoned some modern technical changes and returned to the more traditional approach before notching up a test century during the first test against Bangladesh.
14: Previous few tours or years, yeah, tried to get to off stump, try to play, yeah, probably a slightly more aggressive game early rather than just kind of letting it happen.

0: Sports action tonight, and in the AFL, St Kilda take on the Gold Coast Suns at Docklands, and in the NRL, the Melbourne Storm are playing the Penrith Panthers in Melbourne. Australian Independent Radio News.
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1: Air News headlines. I'm Mark Dransfield. Making news today, the Australian government says it's outraged by Israel's decision not to pursue criminal proceedings over the deaths of seven aid

0: workers in 2024. Australian woman Zomi Frankem was among those killed in a strike on an aid convoy in Gaza, with the Israeli ambassador expressing grief but claiming the convoy deviated from a pre-approved route. Australia's debt levels will reach $1 trillion for the first time today. It's mainly made up of interest repayments. Australia's jobless rate has risen slightly in July, now sitting at 4.5%, and the result could make an interest rate hike less likely. A body's been found in the New South Wales Southern Highlands, believed to be that of missing hiker Lily Hooper. Brisbane will soon see new homes built on blocks smaller than a tennis court following a major zoning overhaul. And Prince Harry and Meghan Markle are planning to return to Britain 6 years after leaving the country for the United States. In air sport, the five Sydney Swans players stood down by the club have been ruled ineligible for all Australian honours this season. Melbourne Storm front rower Tui Kamakamitha has announced his immediate retirement on medical grounds. And the International Tennis Integrity Agency has suspended Nick Kyrgios under the anti-doping program after he tested positive to cocaine. These stories and more today. This is AIR News.
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1: A long time ago, the bob tar was poisonous. But when the bob tar was asleep, the snake stole the poison. That's why snakes are poisonous. The echidna and the turtle was best friends. Then the turtle ate the echidna's baby, and she threw rocks at the turtles, and the turtle threw spears at the echidna. That's why the turtle has a hard shell, and the echidna has spikes. Thank you.
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2: Nala Kadich Noongar Mort Keen Kadak Nidjabudja. We acknowledge the Noongar people as the traditional custodians of this land. How are you, sister?
3: I am feeling wonderful. Just glad to be here.
2: Good to see your smiley face. Love is
3: in the air. And yours.
2: Love is in the air.
3: Oh, it is.
2: We got some love songs. We're going to play lots of love songs tonight.
3: I think so.
2: We've got Kat Jane Shepherd, who's over there in Thailand. I think she's actually might be back. I'm not sure. But she just won Miss Grand. She made, she's Miss Grand Australia.
3: I know.
2: She made the finals. She's going to India for the finals.
3: That is amazing.
2: I know. We'll be chatting to her about 8:30. In the meantime, we're going to play our little hearts love songs out. And you two can be part of the show. How? 0476 797 601. In the meantime,

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1: It
0: How?
1: Really is.
0: It is www.noongaradio.com globally. Can you believe it? When I was checking out the stats, we can actually see which countries are tuning in. So I'll break it down for you. This is the countries are tuning in. Okay, so Australia. Within Australia, Perth, obviously, Boorloo is, obviously, and it breaks it down even further, demographic to ages, but I'll come to that. So, Perth, Melbourne, right, now you think about our Melbourne guests, we've got, you know, like a Conscience, Stephen.
1: Makes sense.
0: Bailey was over there recently. Gold Coast are tuning in. Hello to the Gold Coast.
1: Hello. 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
0: I reckon you could live in the Gold Coast on an apartment there overlooking the Gold Coast beaches.
1: Daintree Rainforest.
0: Oh, like, yeah,
1: I would be all about that. Like, that is me.
0: That's lovely. That's a lovely thing. Yeah, the rainforest in Queensland, absolutely beautiful.
1: That would be my space.
0: We don't have rainforests here in WR.
1: I grew up in Bridgetown, and we do have,
0: Are they rainforests?
1: They are classified as rainforests.
0: I didn't know that.
1: Pemberton has a rainforest.
0: I went on that Pemberton walk with those trees on that walk.
1: Stunning.
0: They were like 75 metres up. And I was on a walkway halfway up, and I was still looking up.
1: We are incredibly blessed. It's such a beautiful... I'm so lucky.
0: You are. You're blessed.
1: Lucky to have grown up down there.
0: Why? And make you like a very down-to-earth country girl?
1: Oh, 100%. I experienced things that I definitely would not have experienced had we stayed here in Perth. So I was here till I was 10, and the mum was like, you know what? I want a country life. I want to feel the earth. I want to feel connected to community, to country. My mum had been through so much, and it was
0: our safe space. And she bought a house recently as well.
1: She did, up here in Perth.
0: She must be pretty stoked.
1: Because she wants to be close to us. And
0: to the grandchild.
1: She's stoked.
0: Is it grandchildren or grandchild?
1: So my son lives up in the hills with his dad.
0: I didn't know that.
1: Yeah.
0: Can you say your son's name?
1: Artemis.
0: Artemis, what a cool name.
1: I know, right?
0: Artemis.
1: He's a cool dude.
0: Do you know?
1: I'm the weekend mum. I was the full-time mum until made the decision to move into dad's house. What do you do?
0: Darling, I don't want to impose on your life. I've met your beautiful daughter. She's so mature. She's got the most beautiful manners. Whenever I've gone to your... I haven't met you at your house very often, but when you and Drew were there and you invited me over, and your daughter has the most beautiful manners. Like, oh, what a lovely girl, and why she gets her backpack ready for school, and when she has to go do swapping, you know, visitation, all that kind of thing. What a lovely young lady. Artemis, next time you got Artemis, I want to meet your son. How old is he?
1: He is about to turn 13.
0: Oh, he's young.
1: Yeah. He lives with his dad.
0: Okay, all right. Okay.
1: And he's a bit of a gamer and all of those things. He's a cool dude.
0: He's a cool dude. My son James is way too cool. My other son, my stepson Michael, is an electrician. And he's actually now out. He's qualified. And he's out there working in industry. He did some work for Noongar Radio as well, which is great. He's all
1: very
0: certified
1: cool.
0: And he's very, you know how anal I am about health and safety, you know, even upstairs in the social life photography studio, you know, I've got the exit signs to be lit up, it's got to have the locks, it's got the right handles.
1: We've got our fire extinguisher.
0: Fire extinguisher, first aid kit, RSA, everything we need to do to be compliant, we are there, because I also teach that as a lecturer in TAFE, by the way.
1: Really?
0: I teach, one of the units I teach at TAFE is health and safety.
1: There you go.
0: I know, they've made me the health and safety guru.
1: So you've got no excuses,
0: I've got
1: really.
0: No excuse. No, I don't. But, you know, I live up to it. I take pride in that, and I make sure I step up to
1: that.
0: How are you feeling, darling?
1: I am feeling really good.
0: How good?
2: Birds flying high, you know how I feel.
0: That good? This is Nina Simone.
2: Sun in the sky,
0: you're listening to
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2: Breeze drifting on by, you know how I feel. It's a new dawn, it's a new day.

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1: Hey, Anthony.
0: How can our listeners be part of the show?
1: They can SMS us on 0476-797-601.
0: That's right.
1: Yeah.
0: They request it, we play it.
1: That's right.
0: 0476-797-601 here on Late Night Love Songs. Hey, she drives me crazy.
1: She does.
0: Big shout out to Hannah. I love Hannah.
1: Me too.
0: I like her a lot. She's a nice person.
1: Good girl.

0: we get a little bit cart, and you know, cart means can be a bit crazy in the head. Sometimes we do. Sometimes we do, especially when your mic's not on.
1: Sometimes.
0: We get carried away talking off air. Sometimes I feel like maybe that we should just keep the mic on.
2: But then everybody would know all of our secrets.
0: I know, but are they secrets?

0: not really. Honestly, nothing is taboo. And honestly, I don't hide anything from anybody. You want to know something? I'll tell you.
1: You're quite transparent. I'll give you
0: that. I am.
1: Yeah, I like that about you. You're very honest. But you accept who you are.
0: Yeah.
1: And you're confident in your own skin.
0: Love that.
1: Yeah, it's a confidence that it's hard to buy. And it's hard to develop that as well, to have that. I'm quietly spoken, but I can be quiet. You know me, Jen.
0: You know yourself and you know what you deserve. And you show up for the people that you care about. So, I see you.
1: The people I care about must be love.
0: Hmm. Oh.
1: And we both love this song. You got to meet Kate Sobrano. I'm so jealous.
0: I did not. That was your ex-host.
1: I'm sharing this with my ex-host.
0: Next time, I'll be the one.
1: Big shout out to Sharon G.
0: Excuse me. I would love to meet Kate Sobrano.
1: Oh, well, next time, okay. She's coming back.

0: beautiful is that, Genevieve? How beautiful is that song? Did you feel the love?
1: Everywhere.
0: You felt it everywhere?
1: Yes.
0: How do you feel love everywhere? What define everywhere? What's everywhere?
1: All around me, inside me.
0: Wow.
1: Inside. From the people around me, you know, because I exude love.
0: Oh.
1: It's my, like, you know,
0: your modus,
1: go-to emotion.
0: Your modus operandi.
1: Yeah, is creating love. If you are kind to the people around you and show them love, they show the next person that they interact with love.
0: Yeah, what goes around comes around. Yeah, I agree with that. Yeah, and sometimes people, excuse me, I'm still getting over this little bug, and sometimes people just need some love to encourage them. And yeah, it's really important, like, you know, what goes around comes around. So when someone shows me love, I encourage that they keep on going. And sometimes it's just not for me. It's actually for them saying, like, I appreciate that you're showing a loving attitude.
1: Yes.
0: And I want that love to spread. So keep that love going. Ooh, oops.
1: We did it again.
0: As we do. Late Night Love Songs are part of the show.

0: Jen, I'm not that innocent.
1: Are you not?
0: I'm not.
1: Have you been a very bad boy?
0: No, not really. I wouldn't know. I'm so vanilla.
1: I'm just
0: lickable.
1: I was going with it.
0: I know. And I'm like bubblegum lickable, you know, like
1: I've been a very bad girl.
0: Ooh. Well, we might explore that a little further. Hey, look, tonight's show is about breakups and makeups. Now we love making up.
1: We do.
0: But the breakups are part of it sometimes.
1: Sometimes.
0: It's not nice.
1: No, it's not. But when you break up, it is all about self-love, right?
0: I don't know. Is it?
1: It is. It's about building yourself up.
0: Building up. Not just surviving.
1: No, building yourself back up.
0: Okay. Now, I've asked you, Jen, for a song and you've chosen...
1: I've chosen Castles
0: by
1: Freya Ridings because, honestly, this song, I think it definitely showcases

0: The idea of when something has destroyed you and made you feel like you have crumbled into pieces.
1: Yeah. It can be quite traumatic.
0: It can be.
1: It can last for years.
0: It really can. But, yeah. Like, after all the trauma and the therapy, yeah. I hope, me, you, like, seriously, yeah. babe, been there, done that. Honestly. What I did was I built back myself back up.
1: Good on you. Good
0: and
1: Jen.
0: Made myself stronger.
1: Queen
0: and
1: Bee.
0: And better. And was like, hey, you cannot touch this.
1: The Rapunzel, the castle.
0: Right.
1: Jenna Bee's in the house.
0: Yeah.
1: Queen Bee, look out. Rapunzel, Rapunzel.
0: As soon as I knew what I was worth, I became a queen.
1: Let down your hair.
0: Ooh.
1: By request from Genevieve herself in her therapeutic song and Castles by Freya Writings. We're here on
0: Noongar Radio.
1: Turn it up. Snuggle up. Give yourself a pat on the back.

0: Wow. Does that bring back emote feelings?
1: Big ones.
0: Doesn't it? Those breakup feelings. Oh, my gosh. I was never that low. Yes, you were. Yes, I was. Yes, I was. I was. You know, I know that low. It's such a horrible feeling.
1: It is.
0: And it feels like helplessness. It really does. You look back at those heartbreaks. How did I ever get through? That was like some of the toughest, well, look back, some of the toughest times of my life. I'm actually being heartbreak.
1: It feels like the world is going to end.
0: It doesn't it?
1: But I tell you what, those songs got me through those moments when I felt like the world was ending. I could listen to these songs and actually feel those feelings, let out the tears, fucking scream my lungs out if I needed to.
0: Yeah, do it.
1: Right?
0: Yeah. I had a good friend of mine, and you know this friend of mine,
1: yes.
0: A special friend of mine, and she's saying, you know, it's like going down into the ashes. It's like really, you really do feel like in your lowest of lows.
1: Yes.
0: But something inside of her, she said, I'm not going to stay there. I'm going to rise above it. And it's got nothing to do with me or her object or love. She says, it's just who she is. She's, I won't stay there in the ashes and down. I will rise above the ashes.
1: Love that.
0: Like a phoenix, like a skyscraper. This is for my friend. Wherever she is, an island, God knows where she is.

0: phoenix like a skyscraper. This is for my friend.
1: Wherever she is, an island, I've got to know where she is.
2: Sky.

0: Wow, we are reminiscing off air like you wouldn't believe.
1: Oh, my gosh, my heart. That song made me feel so many things.
0: What did it make you feel, Genevieve?
1: Oh, just, yeah, I get it. Built, that like, feeling that feels
0: ashes?
1: So enormous.
0: Yeah, overwhelming.
1: Yes, it comes out of nowhere. Out of nowhere.
0: Yeah, and it's like, you know, you're not going to tear me down. If you do, I'm going to rise back.
1: I always rise above it.
0: Yeah?
1: Yeah.
0: What's your secret?
1: Therapy.
0: Vegemite?
1: No, a really good therapist.
0: Oh, therapist can help. Well, the thing is, if your partner's a therapist, you need to invite another one.
1: True that. Yeah. Mine's a massage therapist, he's good... He's good for all your aches and pains, but when it comes to the aches and pains of the mind and the heart, I go to a registered professional, to be completely honest.
0: No, I hear you. I hear you. Sometimes you just need a different touch and someone who's known, just so that you can, if you need to vent, they don't know you.
1: That, at the outside perspective, plus they are trained. They can give you the tools that you need to cope with

0: the moments in life that feel overwhelming.
1: The therapist we're talking about.
0: Yeah.
1: Yeah, okay, I thought you were talking about the masseuse, but...
0: Yeah, that too, yeah. Those they really know how to stop those overwhelming moments by really, really rubbing in there deep. I've got some knots that need a workout, I tell you what.
1: Gosh, girlfriend, you might have to leave early tonight and get those knots ironed out.
0: Yes.
1: This is another song of this same friend of mine, and... I don't know why. This song's called Iris by the Goo Goo Dolls.
0: Ooh, I love Goo Goo Dolls.
1: I know, but wait, this particular song is something about breaking up, but is it a confession of love or is it looking forward? You make up your own mind. Hey, you two can be part of the show. SMS your favourite love song and dedication to 04. How's it going, Jen?
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1: 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But what we want, Jen, we want their requests.
0: We want your requests. Send them in, your dedications, your love songs, or breakup songs, if that's the mood you're in. Hey, that's the night this is tonight, so
1: if you've got something to say to someone
0: and you need to play a breakup song, we're here
1: Vent
0: for that
1: out.
0: As well.
1: There you go, Jen.
0: Bring it.
1: Bring it. Like this one.
0: Like this one.
1: Like this one. Hopefully.
0: We're going to bring it here.
1: Goo Goo Dolls, you know what I'm talking about?
0: Yes.
1: It's called Iris. The Goo Goo Dolls. Listen to the words of this very carefully. I'm going to listen.

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0: You are indeed. You're listening to Late Night Love Songs, in fact, with Genevieve Stewart, my co-host, the co-host with the mostest. Hey, darling, one of your special, one of, well,
6: our
0: friends, but your special friend.
6: Oh, I love her. I love her so much.
0: Who's her?
6: But Han. Hannah.
0: You call her
6: Han. Love you, Hannah.
0: I'm like, have you got
6: Han.
0: Cute little love names?
6: Of course.
0: Han.
6: What yeah, can I call she's her? My hand.
0: Hannah the Goanna? No, no.
6: I'm sure she's been called that before. Have you seen how tall that woman is?
0: She's like an Amazon.
6: She's the
0: strong.
6: Longest of them all.
0: She came up to my studio and helped me sort things out, lift things. She was like, man, she was so strong.
6: Uh-huh.
0: I know. I like, she's a very nice
6: strong,
0: person.
6: Capable woman.
0: She, just the way you like them. And but she's got a request
6: she
0: here,
6: Jim. She does. Be Without You, Mary...
0: Jay Bly.
6: Jay Bly. I can't read it from here.

0: Oh, we've got some synergies going on, Genevieve. We're just like comparing marital notes.
1: I got a little bit of goss here now, right? I've got the inside.
0: Hey, Hannah, I hope you enjoyed that Mary J. Blige song. That was good. Ooh. It was cool. Yeah, we were enjoying that. Got us
1: sultry,
0: talking about some stuff.
1: Sexy. Love it. Yes.
0: Now, you have a husband.
1: I do.
0: And I'm a husband.
1: Oh, you are.
0: But I'm not your husband.
1: No, thank goodness.
0: Thank God. Thank goodness. I respect that. That's so good. That's so good. You're my radio wife.
1: Right. I love that.
0: Yeah, I know. And I love it too.
1: We can be creative together and that's about it.
0: That's our boundaries.
1: With the party too. I love to have a good dance.
0: Yeah.
1: You know how to have a good time.
0: Oh, we did.
1: I'm here for that.
0: I think we've only ever danced once.
1: We've danced together.
0: Really?
1: A couple of balls.
0: Oh, my
1: and
0: gosh. You got to. I don't
1: events.
0: Remember.
1: Like,
0: are you
1: not
0: serious?
1: together.
0: Oh, in a group, maybe.
1: But, like, group dance.
0: Yeah.
1: I've seen you boogie. I know you can bust a move.
0: Oh, I've seen you boogie, too.
1: I bet you have.
0: You stole the dance floor. Seriously.
1: That's what I do.
0: I'm thinking about honky tonk. I think we stole the dance floor that night.
1: Yes.
0: We were on fire.
1: That's right.
0: We were. That time.
1: See, this is what I'm talking about.
0: Well, that was a long, long time ago.
1: It feels like it.
0: Please, I can hardly talk. I've got that.
1: Don't die. He's just laughing in the corner.
0: Now, this request has just come through because it is late. Love, so I kind of recognize that number. Now, I've only seen this number pop up on my non-gospel shows probably about 3 or 4 times in 11 years of being doing our radio.
1: But maybe on your personal phone a few more times.
0: Probably a few more times. And it says, can you play, this is so cheeky, can you play Where Is My Husband by Ray? Now, you're saying, I can relate to that as well.
1: I can.
0: What's your story?
1: It is my theme song. My husband is late for everything. If I think he's going to be somewhere at a certain time, it doesn't matter if it's like an appointment or a meeting or a lunch date or a dinner or a birthday party or me telling him, you need to be here to do this at this time. No.
0: Was he late for his own Bucks party?
1: Oh, he probably.
0: No, he was just on time.
1: He was just on time. He was on time for the wedding.
0: That's the main
1: thing. Thank goodness.
0: Thank goodness.
1: That's the main thing. But if you give that man an appointment, he's always late. And I'm standing there like, excuse me, where is my husband?
0: Oh, no. Well, it's just really interesting that Louis

0: Keys. Happens to be my wife. And she's saying, "Where is my husband, by Ray?" Louise, please do not play dumb. That does not actually suit you. One of the smartest people I know. And you know exactly where I am because, you know, every Thursday night I am here in the studio
1: hosting. Are you the late one, though? Are you the one that she has to stand around going, "Excuse me, where is my husband?"
0: But I am up to
1: fashionably
0: the...
1: Fashionably late, darling.
0: No, I'm not late. I'm the up to the dot, darling.
1: I'm sorry. You have been late for your birthday party. Your own birthday party.
0: Now, that was different. My son had no belt. His pants were falling down to his ankles.
1: I said,
0: the story goes, I said, "Look, Louise, hold the fort. Go, stay the door. Wait till I get back. Just let them in when it comes 7 o'clock. But I'm just around the corner of the hotel. I'm going to get a belt for my son, James."
1: Yep.
0: Because he forgot his belt and he couldn't hold up his pants.
1: Yes, I know, because you've got responsibilities and there's so many things you've got to do.
0: I had to go in dad mode.
1: I
0: was already there.
1: My husband is the same. Louise, I feel you. Exactly where is my husband?
0: Oh, my God. Well, let me just elaborate.
1: Finding pants for my son.
0: If I may elaborate on this story, Jeremy, deep breath on your knees, darling. Well, the thing is, I went back to the hotel, right, to get a belt for my son. I am not dressed yet for the party yet.
1: No, I know.
0: I go into the lift. Two of my guests are in the lift, and they're going, Anthony.
1: They're going up to the party while you're leaving.
0: They're going down the lifts to go to the party. They're going out of the hotel. We're staying in the same hotel.
1: Oh.
0: So they're going down the lifts to go, and I'm going up to get a belt.
1: They're leaving, and you're
0: going up.
1: Not.
0: Exactly. And I'm literally in shorts with a jacket, right? And I'm like, we're on our way to your party. I said, "Please, this is it's a dad thing. I've got to get a belt for my son. He literally can't hold up his pants, so I'm going to be delayed." And she goes, "Oh, how are you going to get there?" I said, "I'm struggling to find parking. It looks like all the parking's taken." She goes, "We got you. We've got an Uber coming." She goes, "Grab your son's belt." And I said, "But my clothes are actually in the car downstairs, parked at the front of the hotel." True story, Genevieve.
1: Uh-huh.
0: And she goes, "Okay, well, what colour's your car?" I told her my car. I told my number plate. Everyone knows my number plate. So she went there. She goes, "We'll meet you at your car." I went down the lift with the belt, and but while I was upstairs, I actually managed to find the shirt I wanted to wear. But my actual suit was in my suit jacket.
1: Uh-huh.
0: It was downstairs in the car. I went downstairs to the car. They were waiting there, and she goes, "Oh, Uber will hear me in 5 minutes." I said, "I can do this." There's people up in the pool. This is summer. People up in the pool deck looking down at me, changing out of my shorts into my suit pants.
1: Got to do what you got to do.
0: I know. Putting on my suit jacket. Putting on my my sparkle shoes that I love to wear.
1: Yes.
0: I got to look dapper. It is my birthday.
1: Love those.
0: I've got her putting my tie on, and she goes, "Have we got time for a shot?" "Darling, we've always got time
1: for
0: a shot."
1: There is always time for a
0: shot.
1: So
0: we had a quick shot while we were waiting for Uber. I think we had two, by the way. They were so good to me. And I literally just left my car there right in front of the parking bay, 2-hour parking. I said, "We're going to find Sobeet." There was nowhere else. And she goes, "You're in the Uber." So we Ubered. And that was so good. And then when I Ubered out the front of the point, my friends from Bunbury had just turned up. These two ladies, the lovely Tamara, turned up from Bunbury and her friend. And I said, "Anthony, are you just getting here?" I said, "Yes, it's already, we thought we were late." I said, "Don't ask. I was on a dad mission."
1: Exactly. Fashionably late to your own birthday.
0: You are now my posse. We're going to do an entrance. I said, "Guys, we're going to come in. We're going to make a big entrance." And sure enough, we did. And everyone just thought it was part of the show, part of the night that I came in with four women and one guy. And, it was just like, we were all lit, obviously. And that's just the way it rolls. So I was late for my birthday party, but I had a good cause, Genevieve.
1: Yes, you did.
0: I know. I had to get that out. I had to get that out because someone said, "Weren't you late for your own birthday?" Hang on a sec. I was on a dad mission. There was no way I was going to let my son walk around that birthday party holding his pants all the time. And I needed him to help me
1: tease because I can.
0: I know.
1: It's my job.
0: It's like, well, it's Louise's job to tease.
1: Apparently.
0: Me. So that's what
1: apparently.
0: She's saying. And she knows where I am, but she's saying, "Where is my husband?"
1: Here. At Noongar Radio in Perth, Boorloo.
0: And what's he gonna play?
1: He's gonna play Ray, and where the hell is my husband?
0: You threw where the hell is. She probably would say that if I was, like, you know, very, very late.
1: Where is my husband? But the words, the song goes.
0: This is where the song. Louise, here's your song, baby. You know where I am. Woo-hoo. And you know where I want to be.

there you go, darling. That's for Louise. And where is my husband? Hey, you know where I am. Don't ask dumb questions. You're not a dumb girl. And you know exactly where I am. But sometimes it can feel like that. I think that might be the third message in 11 years, other than my gospel show, where she's actually messaged in. So there you go. Just when you think that they're not listening in, they are tuning in. So much private jokes there. I could go there. But it all comes down to respect. Here's Aretha. I know Louise loves Aretha Franklin. R-E-S-P-E-C-T. That's where it all starts here in Late Night Love Songs. Here's your song, Lulu.

0: Yeah, where is my man, Ella? Is it Ella? Ella Fanning? Is that it? Yeah, Louise loves that. The Man I Need. Now, I'm not too sure if I'm the man she needs, but she loves that song. I'm hoping it's me. I'm kind of hoping it's me. Anyway, she's having a good laugh. I'm so glad you're tuning in, Louise. And finally, you know, how long are we going? Just over a year. A late night love song and going gangbusters. I must apologize. I haven't given my show the full 100% TLC I can this week because I've been doing breakfast, getting about 4:30 in the morning to be here at 6 a.m. Filling in for Mark Patrick, he's not very well, and from 6 to 9 and some morning 6 to 8 because then I have to drive from the city to Mandurah to be ready to lecture to my students at TAFE. So it's been a bit under the pump, and and then to come in the afternoon and do other stuff as well. So it's been a busy time. We're doing TV recordings for the lovely Barbara McNaught. Hello, darling. High Heel Talk. Yes, we had a great just seeing the promos out today talking about the different topics, FOMO, and there's all these other new terms coming out of Poland as well. Fear of missing out, but that's just part of it. And how do we deal with that? Can't wait to see the full episode. Subscribe to High Heel Talk, and you can see the wonderful cast we had filmed upstairs at QT. That was only this last week, and thank you, Barbara McNaught, for inviting me to be on the panel, to comment, the only male on that particular panel. I enjoyed that. And, hey, we've got some MC gigs coming up as well. I'm MCing the, you might have heard of Variety Bash, yep. They drive around in these old Aussie cars and, choose one. and at the end, they celebrate. They have a big function, having the East Fremantle Club, football club, and I'm the MC, and it's a Mad Hatter theme, so I'm going to need some help. You know me, I do love to dress up. I'm a fashionista. I'm going to need some help, Genevieve, with Mad Hatter.
1: You got it.
0: I got it?
1: Yeah.
0: I think I've got a purple and black jacket, but I haven't got the hat. Oof. It's like Alice in Wonderland, isn't it?
1: Yes.
0: Oh, cool. Wow. All right. It's going to be a bit lucid, but apparently they really know how to party. And thankfully, my agent's sister had heard what a out there personality I can be as an MC. And those who were at the premiere of Outback Dar would have witnessed it firsthand. How was that, Jen?
1: Oh, it was so much fun.
0: Next level?
1: Yes, next level. You were amazing.
0: Thank you. Appreciate that. I'll pay you later. But we had a great night. Big shout out to Brad. He's probably calmed down now that he's premiered, but I think he's having another screening actually coming up. So I think, for those who missed out. And we'd like to support those in the WF film. Genevieve, how's your film coming along?
1: Yeah, the one that we've wrapped up filming for should come out early next year. Ideally, we want to bring it out for a film festival. I know she's very excited for everything she's doing, and right now, the latest I saw is that we've got like a 3.5 hour or 3 or 4 hour cut. So a lot of footage for her to go through and find all the best bits and put together this incredible story. I know she's got more than enough footage, and it's going to be beautiful.
0: Awesome.
1: I'm excited.
0: Yeah. And I got to do a voiceover, and you actually flew back over there, and you actually, the lead role or
1: well,
0: lead support?
1: We're co-lead, supporting lead. Supporting lead. I'm happy with whatever it ends up being. Because honestly, I just feel privileged to be a part of the project.
0: Wow, you flew over there, you did part of that. But you and Drew have got your own TV series you're both producing together.
1: Yes.
0: I believe you've been recording lots of music. Hannah was saying, when Hannah came here to help out with my studio, she goes, oh, I needed a break. I said, why? She goes, Genevieve and Drew are recording day and night for this TV series. She goes, I just needed a break from the music. She goes, it's really good, but 24/7, she goes, it's doing my head in.
1: I know, right? Yeah. Yes. When you get an idea, you just have to run with it. And
0: yeah, it's creative juices.
1: Yes,
0: you gotta go with
1: that's
0: it.
1: Right.
0: While they're flowing, keep it going.
1: Uh-huh.
0: Hey, when I come and go, you like Dua Lipa?
1: Ooh, oh, I love Dua Lipa.
0: Houdini.
1: Watch out.
0: Watch out, all right. Here we are, late night love songs. Hey, coming up at 8:30, we're calling Kat Jane Shepherd.
1: Oh,
0: Miss Green.

Yes, there's Houdini with Dua Lipa. Do you like a bit of Taylor? Just mellows things out of you, doesn't she? Could you have a bit of a snuggly moment on the couch there? We can see you.

0: No. We're just getting carried away dancing and all that. So does that look good, just having that song? Thank you for that. Hey, we like Bruno Mars.
1: We do.
0: We like really like him.
1: He's got the groove.
0: He has. I saw him play live in Perth.
1: Go away.
0: No, I did. You know what? And he brought all that, like, Latino kind of groove with him and his crew. And I felt like he was the true consummate professional. He could sing, he could dance, he could entertain. He wasn't over the top with sound like effects, but enough. And he really rocked that crowd. And I was like,
1: mad
0: wow.
1: Skills.
0: Wow. He was on, this is when he came out, you know how big he was. And he's got some new stuff. We're going to play an old one because it's late night love songs. Love relationships can feel like an explosion sometimes.
1: Sometimes it hits you.
0: Where's it hit you?

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2: Hey, Anthony.
1: Do you want a bump, baby?
2: Oh, yeah, I do.
1: Looking for couples to bump. Absolutely.
2: Absolutely.
1: Dating companies. Mm-hmm. Dating couples. Absolutely. Do you want a bump, baby? Late night love song.
2: Woo!
1: No.

0: Hey, Genevieve, call the doctor.
1: Woo! It's getting hot in here.
2: Oh, man. I think I need mouth to mouth.
1: Oh, no.
0: No, not by you. Yeah.
1: Help me.
2: Help me, help me. Doctor! Doctor!
1: Doctor, help me.
2: A little lower, a little lower.
0: Late night love song.

0: Yes, Miami Sound Machine. We're talking about doctor. We need a bit of a heart surgery, don't we?
1: The 80s were a whole vibe.
0: Oh, weren't they?
1: Hey,
0: we're going to talk to a real beauty queen, pageant queen, the lovely, amazing Kat Jane Shepherd, who just won, like, representing Miss Grand Australia. Like, she was Miss Grand Australia, and she's in the world. And then they had, the final four. She's in the final four. She's going to India. And we're going to be crossing to Kat after this song.
1: I love that.
0: But you talk about the 80s and love songs. I'm not sure if this is actually a love song. The other woman is a love song.
1: Ooh, well, maybe he loves her. Who knows?
0: Oh, God. It's on the list.

0: Good evening, Kat. Can you hear me?
1: Oh, I can hear you.
0: Hey, you're live on air on Noongar Radio. Are you back in Australia?
1: So I'm back in Australia, Perth.
0: Wow. Hey, congratulations. I didn't know what you call you. A finalist in the world scheme of things of Miss Grand? Tell us exactly what it was that you've achieved over there in Thailand recently.
1: Well, actually, I'm heading to India soon for internationals, for Miss Grand International.
0: Right.
1: But Thailand and Vietnam was a trip for photo shoots and meeting my designers that I'm working with to go to internationals.
0: So you were already chosen as one of the finalists for, is that correct? Or was it from that recent trip in Thailand?
1: No, so I was already chosen in Australia. I won the national competition.
0: Yeah.
1: Was announced Miss Grand Australia.
0: We know
1: and
0: that.
1: And the recent trip... Yeah, and the recent trip to Vietnam and Thailand was just myself wanting to go over and do photo shoots and more press and, yeah.
0: Wow, girlfriend. That's all that marketing skills that you've got, because don't you actually have aren't you studying a master's or something in marketing?
1: Yes, I'm doing my master's in strategic communications.
0: Well done. Hey, what a strategy you've got in plan. I had me for it. I thought, wow, she's in the final four. She's off to India. But that was already in play.
1: Yes, that was already in play.
0: What a... Hey, Kat, it's just so good to hear your voice. We've been following you on the socials, cheering you on. You've been waving that flag high. I've got to say, when you kind of, like, took on that Thailand traditional dress, my goodness, that took my breath away. You just brought... I don't know. Genevieve, I'm lost for words.
2: Absolutely stunning.
0: I love it.
1: Thank you. Thank you so much. The support from you guys back home is so meaningful to me, and I can't wait to, continue that support when I go over to internationals.
0: Hey, look, you sound really happy, and I have actually noticed this in your more recent photos. Like my little private, you're going to say, Anthony, don't do this, but in your earlier photos, my little... Pardon me, my little private joke was, why so serious? I mean, like, you're obviously a beautiful-looking one, but now you sound happy, doesn't she, Jen?
2: Lightness.
0: Happy.
2: There's just, a brightness and a lightness.
0: A brightness and a lightness, there you go. And you'll have your series of photos, your professional photos overseas, and you'll see, like, the standard cat, supermodel photos, but then you see the spirit shining through. You see when you're smiling something. And I can tell you, girlfriend, when you smile, I've got to be honest, I actually prefer Genevieve, the files when cat's actually smiling, not always so serious. It just shows how beautiful your soul and how happy you are.
1: Oh, thank you so much. Yeah, the people over there and the teams and the connections I've been able to make through this experience has just opened up my world, and I'm so much happier, and I'm so glad that's coming across.
2: Oh, that's lovely. I'm so glad to hear that.
0: Yeah, what was the highlight for you, Kat?
1: It was actually when I went to a charity in Bangkok, because it really opened up my mind, because I think you can, when you do

0: these pageants, you're very much kind of in your own world. You're thinking about the competition and, yeah, it kind of takes over. But when I actually went to this charity and went to a place in Thailand where people were living, you know,
1: in poverty,
0: not in ideal situations, and actually handing out food in that area, it just gave me a wider perspective of like what truly matters and why I love pageantry, because it's so multifaceted with charity and other aspects.
1: The community service aspect of those pageants, and particularly the grand pageantry, you know, they really focus on that. It's just not, obviously, you know, you're blessed as a beautiful-looking woman yourself, but you know, look through that, look at the service that you're doing as well, and in your own time over there in Thailand, going to a charity and handing out those food to the needy. That's a beautiful thing, don't you reckon, Genevieve?
2: Absolutely.
1: Yeah. And that'll touch you. That'll touch you.
2: I'm touched.
1: Yeah. It brings you down, doesn't it? Like, it brings you yourself down, because like, it's easy to feel, like, idolized and, like, you know, how photographers are taking photos and they show me more and, you know, they glam you up. You've got, you know, people want to touch you up with photo, with makeup, and, you know, you had, like, gold being wrapped around your neck in a traditional Thai dress. And, I mean, it's hard not to feel good.
0: Yes, yeah, definitely. And I love that. And that's what I love about pageantry, is it also celebrates women, you know, in their best selves and glammed and feeling powerful, but then it also brings them back down to earth. And that's why I love the Grand System, because it has the Stop the War and Violence campaign, and every single woman that I've spoken to that is going internationally has such a community focus within their own country and wants to take it globally. So I just love that aspect of it.
1: Can I ask you about that? Is it appropriate to ask about taking it globally, that mission, that cause? Is it a good time to talk about that now? Are you saving that speech for when you actually are being interviewed as part of the pageant competition?
0: Oh, I'm totally happy to speak on it. I mean, my project is the Your Set project, which I've across the years. And it's really about empowering youth, because I think the next generation is really what can bring peace to our world. And I think if they feel empowered, and we're empowering in particular women and young girls to become leaders. And yeah, if I can take that globally, and my perspective as a teacher in acting and helping connect people through sport and art, that's something that I'd love to speak about, and that I'm preparing to speak about on the international stage. And yeah, it's just been wonderful.
1: I can tell when people are in the zone how fluent they talk about their passion and their cause, etc. And you just, in a nutshell, in one sentence, like I was going to say, we'd like to talk about some of the other things that you do, like the acting, your fitness, you're a runner, you're a teacher, and you're studying, you're a student, you know, at the highest level. I mean, wow, what don't you do?
0: I like to keep busy.
1: Yeah, and good on you. And so when did you fly back in, if you don't mind me asking?
0: Yeah, it was actually on the 13th of August, but lots of preparations still happening, and I'm actually heading to Sydney, not this week, but next week. So that's more opportunities, more photo shoots, just connecting, a bit wider in Australia as well.
1: Yeah. So can I ask you about the competition itself? So it's called what, Miss Grand World? What's it called?
0: Miss Grand International.
1: Miss Grand MGI. International. Okay. Miss Grand International. Now, what are some of the judging criteria? Just to, because you know me, I've had lots of pageant queens in the studio here. But I think if you take this out, you'd be the biggest. You would be the biggest. I'm rooting for you big time. So just give us an insight for those who've been following all the different pageantry, especially your journey, Kat. Tell us what some of the criteria in the competition, what the judges are looking for. What are they looking for?
0: Well, Miss Grand has a really wonderful approach, and they have the 5 B's, which is all about beauties, brain, business, body and behaviour. So they really touch on a lot of different aspects of women and what they expect from their winner, someone who's well-rounded, who's a leader, a spokesperson. And Stop the War and Violence is their campaign that they're really passionate about, and something that they love to take global as well with their queen. So when you're talking about the competition and the judging criteria, they're looking for an all-rounder, a businesswoman that's also, you know, got that beauty side and that fitness
1: tick,
0: and
1: tick.
0: Well-being. Thank you. And well-being. And they have, it's quite a long pageant. We're over in India for a couple of weeks. So
1: right, that's a long
0: there'll
1: time.
0: Be, yes. So wow. There'll be events, but then the final week will be all the official events where you're being judged on stage for evening gown, swimsuit. Grand's all about performance as well, so you really got to have a personality. That's why I love watching Grand every year. I mean, they also have theme wear, so it's just a really spectacular show.

0: that's also grounded in, yeah, the community work.
1: Now, I've seen you. You always kind of like, when I see you dressed up, I mean, you even were dressed up in and modelling at my birthday party down the point here in the Perth on the Swan River, and that gold, I think it was it Poison Ivy or was it Karen Young, Karen Elizabeth Young design? I can't remember.
0: It's an Ivy gown. An, yes. Ivy.
1: Wasn't that, you look stunning in that. People, oh, that model, that cat girl in that gold dress, they still talk about it to this day.
0: Thank you. Your event's always so fun.
1: Yeah, thank you. I don't do boring, you know me. And, you know, that socialise of Perth came, and so you were in good company and totally brought the class to the red carpet, and we appreciate that. I appreciate my birthday. That's why I chose you. Oh, my gosh, I just adore Kat's elegance, your demure, and you're real, you know, and you're not over the top. You're not like me, but you're like, you got some class about you. And I love the fact that you're going for they're looking for the all-round, and I'm thinking, I've seen you develop. Hello, got some more guests. Comes Jella, Hannah. How you going, darling? Got Kat Jane Shepherd. Sorry, we just got some more guests coming to the studio. Kat, sorry about that. And so I'm talking to Kat. She's just, you know, she's had a stint in Thailand. She had some promotional photos over there as part of the Miss Grand International.
2: I hope she's also had a good bit of rest and relaxation while she's there.
0: I did. There was a lovely hotel both in Vietnam and Thailand, and I got to travel around, so it was beautiful.
2: Aren't the people just the best?
0: Yes. Yes. Love them all.
2: Right. You just get treated like a princess, and you're like, oh, this is, I needed this. I needed this holiday, but a working holiday, so you're still achieving things and feeling good at the same time.
0: Yeah, there's so many talented creatives, both in Vietnam and Thailand, just connecting with them. Designers, the dresses they make are so innovative. Like, I was, I was in heaven.
2: My wedding dress was from a Vietnamese designer.
0: Oh, wow.
2: Yes. I was lucky enough to score it secondhand. The original owner of the dress wore it for 2 hours for her ceremony. She had 3 dresses.
0: Wow.
2: And I scored it for maybe like 10% of what she paid for it, which was still a lot of money to pay, I'm not going to lie to you.
0: Yes. No, I love good secondhand. That's actually when I went to Miss Grand Australia, I wore a secondhand from Namo, and then he reached out and then wanted to work with me for my international outfit. So I went over and met him in person and got my gowns, and yeah, they're just amazing. They're like, that's
2: agree.
0: So cool that you got your wedding.
1: Now, I know you have a heart for fashion, Kat, and you actually can, correct me if I'm wrong, you can actually, is the term sew? You are a dressmaker?
0: So I went to Whopper and studied a Bachelor in Performing Arts, but it was on construction, so sewing.
2: Wow.
0: And making patterns, so dressmaking. So I actually work in film and TV as an actor, but also I started out as a costume designer and I continue to do that.
2: Oh.
1: Now that you've said that, because I'm just going to jump in here, Genevieve and Drew Burns are actually producing a TV series together, and your dressmaking skills, fashion influence may come in handy.
2: Or at least let me pick your brain sometime.
0: Yeah, happy to chat. Help out whenever.
2: Thank you, beautiful human.
1: Since we're talking about fashion, do you mind if we play a song and come back to you, Kat?
2: Ooh.
1: Would that be okay?
0: Let's do.
1: Okay, yeah. Now, because you're a bit of a fashionista, I had the pleasure of actually emceeing with Kat in Perth here. So we've done two. We did one at the point with, that was an interesting big sporting event. And then we did one, we went up market a bit more. We went up to the Style by Wesson fashion runway up at the Carlton Ritz. And Kat, you remember that particular day?
0: I loved it. It was amazing.
1: You were amazing, girlfriend. I think their jaws were dropping like, Anthony, where did you find this model? Like, you know, but you're certainly on the radar now. I'm just thinking of all the Thai and Indian fans that you're going to have following you. Your socials is just going to go viral. I mean,
2: fire.
1: Yeah, fire. That's it. And you know what, girlfriend? You'll still be looking Vogue. Kat Jane Shepherd on the phone. We talk to you just after this song. Here are late night love songs. I'm on the radio. Hannah's in the house. How are you doing, Hannah?

0: Vogue.
1: Ah, yes, a bit of Vogue happening there, talking to Kat off air. Kat, are you still with us?
2: Still here.
1: You're still here, darling. So you must be getting excited and getting ready for Sydney.
2: I'm so excited, yeah. It's going to be a great trip.
1: Like, who pays for all this travelling? Do they pay for it, or they pay for some of it, or they just, you got to make your own way, then they pay for all the shoots and the accommodation? How's it work? Those who might be interested in pageantry.
2: Yeah, I mean, it all depends on, like, the organisation you're with and the contracts you have. I won't get into too much details, but they definitely cover the trip overseas, like India. They also have a Philippines trip we'll be doing. They cover a lot, and then it depends with your reign what else you want to do. So they have a lot of sponsors, people that are supporting you, fashion brands, companies that I'm so incredibly lucky to work with. But then if you want to do more, you can. So
1: you are incredible. You are incredible. I actually noticed you being an incredible ambassador. What's that? Is it called Naked Tan?
2: Yeah, so Naked Tan, I was lucky enough to be announced as the ambassador for them this year and also win Miss Grand. So, yeah, it's been so good. I love a good tan, as you know me. So,
1: I do know. And I was thinking, but she's already got a good tan. So I was thinking, okay, but obviously it's enhancing your current tan. And mind you, if the sun doesn't shine, it's in winter, you might need some

0: Naked Tan, you know, just to bring, yeah.
1: I'm getting compliments at the track because people are like, how are you staying so tan? I'm like, yeah, naked tan.
0: Oh, you sneaky. So you're tanning when you're going to the track and running with a tan, with a naked tan on. Wow, that's dedication. Aren't you a good ambassador? I tan while I run. It's called Naked Tan. Catch me if you can.
1: Why are you looking? That's a good catchphrase.
0: Catch me if you can. Why are you looking at my tan? Oh, Anthony's out there. Hey, by the way, how's your running going? I know you're a bit of a runner.
1: Yeah, good. It's been a bit, like, I'm a bit more focused on this and I'm wearing heels a lot, so my feet are like, well, please. But I did. I was at training tonight. I just love it. So it's a way that I, I connect and kind of, like, have that time to myself. So I did 8K tonight.
0: 8K, that's decent.
1: Yeah, that's just a bit of a jog. Usually we do, like, a proper session, but right now, just while I'm, like, you know, in prep for the pageant, I kind of don't want to fully go out with, like, a full HIIT session. Yeah. So my coach is kind of guiding me to just jogging and kind of keeping that general overall fitness.
0: Yeah, and I think being how busy those pageants are, you're on the go. It's like from shoot to dinners to shoots to interviews. It's full on, yeah?
1: Yeah, and you need that endurance, and that's why I love, like, Grand so focused on both aspects of, like, fitness and beauty.
0: All-rounder. I wonder, so I'm going to give you an opportunity. Are there any sponsors that you would like to thank?
1: Yeah, the ones that I'm working with now have just been so incredible. So Bella Chic, they're the fashion sponsor. So they've been supplying dresses for me. They're going to be supplying dresses when I go over there. My personal sponsors as well, Poison Ivy Dress Hire, Heirloom, Mark Flower Photography, and my other sponsors for Grand, Sol Bevy, Naked Tan, Plavati Swimwear. I love a good bikini.
0: I noticed that.
1: There's just
0: that.
1: So many that I'm lucky enough to work with, so... And now, Skin 02, which is amazing.
0: Oh, sorry? Which one?
1: Big
0: that?
1: Brand in Australia. So,
0: which one was that? Sorry, the big one?
1: Oh, Skin 02. So they've like been supplying me with like skincare, which is what I totally need right now because I'm doing so much makeup.
0: Yeah, you do. I mean, it does. Makeup can actually affect your pores and your skin, and you need to clean it all off. You need to be, it's like a clean slate. You need to have a clean slate to keep your skin looking fresh and all that. And I mean, I don't want to sound like a typical Aussie male. I don't know if that's a bit, I don't know, stereotypical, but the bikinis, I've got to say, because now I'm your friend, and I've got to say, in a lot of the photos I've seen you, I haven't seen you in a bikini too often. You're kind of like being maybe glammed up, but it was refreshing to see, now I don't want to make sure I don't sound creepy, but it was refreshing to see you in a bikini looking so fit and beautiful. And you know, some bikini shots think, yeah, no, girlfriend, cat, my goodness, you're just the epitome of the healthy Australian woman. Like, my gosh, you just look like, I was gonna go, you know who the body is? Elle McPherson. I thought, I haven't seen an Australian model looking that fit, that naturally beautiful. Can I say that? I've got to be careful because I use my words. I don't want to give the wrong impression, but hey, you just, like, my gosh.
1: That means a lot to me.
0: Yeah, truly. You know I mean it too. You know you can't, you can tell the passion in my voice. Now, I've asked you, you can have a giggle. We're good friends. Kat, I asked you, how can people back here in Perth, Western Australia, and Australia, come on, Australia, you are representing Australia, how can Australians support Kat Jane Shepherd in her Miss Grand International pageantry? How can we support you? Because there is a voting component coming up.
1: Yes, there will be. So I'll be posting everything on my socials. So you can follow me on Instagram. So KatJane_Shepherd. I've got a TikTok as well, KatJane__. And then I've got a YouTube channel, which I'm releasing podcast episodes with queens that are actually going to be over there with me, international queens. So you can follow me on YouTube at KatJaneShepherd as well. So that would be so, so appreciated when I go represent Australia and I have Australians backing me. It's so beautiful.
0: All right. So when we see your posts on Facebook and on Instagram and on TikTok, like them, share them, and maybe put a little Australian flag there. And maybe, do you do like the little hand love heart? Do you have a signature kind of, I don't know.
1: Anything like that is just wonderful. Love hearts, Australian flag. I just want to, represent Australia at the best I can and have that support would be lovely.
0: You know, we got you and we're very proud of you. And I'm just like, I'm not surprised, to be honest. I've been since the day I've kind of met, this girl's different. this girl's got something different. You know, she's just not pretty. She's not just, you know, look, she's smart. You know, she's at uni, she's doing a master's, and, like, she's fit. She's actually competing at an athletic level. She's running 800s that I would have been proud of.
1: I don't know. You're a better 800 runner.
0: Well, that's true, I was. But I was, yeah. But you're in the now, and you still have opportunity to improve. And you're doing so much. You're balanced. You're all-rounded. And, like, no wonder, like, you know, women must, my gosh, how do you do it, Kat? So maybe just start sharing some of your, some, I don't know, maybe your competitors might be listening, but maybe you could, like, give snippets of what you actually do. This is my fitness routine. I know you do share your beauty, and you're very good at supporting your sponsors, because you need them. It costs so much to look as good as you do. It costs a lot of money, a lot of time and money. I think you got the natural goods, but, you know, having the sponsors, they want to cash in on your natural beauty. You know, they want to cash in. It's because she's wearing our products. It's because she's wearing our bikinis. It's because she's using our tan products. That's why she looks so good. You know, anyway.
1: They definitely help. They
0: definitely help. Oh, you're sweet and modest. Catch and share. It's always a pleasure to talk to you. I miss you in the studio. I think I'll let you catch your breath because I know you still got a lot on. Maybe, hopefully, you're not going to remember your little old late night love songs in Perth. Community radio station has all the celebrities in Perth coming. I hope you're not going to forget us when you actually win. We're manifesting it for you. We're winning. And hopefully you're going to come in live with your crown, and we get some photos of you with the beautiful Noongar Radio, you know, poster there. What is the poster? It's like a painting. It's like, my gosh, what is it? It's a big banner. I don't even know what you call it. It's our logo in the reception area, and we would love to have a picture with us because we followed your journey all along and believe in you, Kat. I believe in you.
1: Thank you so much. Your support over the years has just been incredible. Like, you really, all of you guys at the studio have just made such a difference. And even for me, in the lead up to the Australian competition, having your backing and being able to use my voice on these platforms that you have and giving me that area has just helped me so much and truly has helped me succeed in this area. So thank you for always supporting me. It's been so amazing. I know you support so many creatives and up and coming people in Australia, and it's incredible the work you do.
0: Well said. Not only just beautiful looks, beautiful in spirit. We wish you all the best, Kat Jane Shepherd. And he's an Aussie singing icon for an Aussie pageant queen to be, the lovely Kat Jane Shepherd. He's Kylie Minogue, and I believe in you. We believe in you, Kat. All the best for Miss Grand International. Here's Kylie. Rest up, darling. Put your feet up until your next appointment. We'll catch up with you back. After you've won, come back to Noongar Radio. Bye for now, Kat.

Yes, that was a special dedication to Kat Jane Shepherd, who's representing Miss Grand Australia in the Miss Grand International, and she's off to India soon. In the meantime, she's got a little trip over to Sydney and photo shoots and getting ready and all sorts of stuff, and hey, we wish her well. But hey, Kat, like a lot of the guests we have on Late Night Love Songs, a lot of them are travelling. Yes, they travel overseas to represent their country in pageantry, as an artist, as a singer. They even may be performing overseas. I know Andrea Kaleli recently went over overseas to a castle and stayed there and to enhance her painting skills and network with international well-known artists, and one of her paintings hangs proudly in one of my in my studio, in Social Light Photography Studio here at the back of Noongar Radio. I'm very proud of that. I'm very proud of Joanne, and also Kat, we're proud of her. We think of the lovely Hayley Cobb, my gosh, galaxy girl extraordinaire, representing Australia, and she's still going, so we'll see how that pans out. And I know that Amy Phoenix went recently overseas and sang overseas to a massive European crowd. So there's Perth artists out there travelling overseas, but you know, I think they all come back. Wow, I get emotional because I love Australia. I love Australia. I'm Aboriginal Australian, and I love Australia. I love this beautiful country. I love Boorloo, such a beautiful, beautiful city here in Perth, Western Australia. And like Peter Allen, I still call Australia home. 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

0: goodness. A little bit of Beauty and the Beast.
1: Or catnip.
0: Oh, that just takes me way back. Does it not take you? Hannah, what do you reckon? A little bit of Disney there for those of us who are Disney princesses in the room?
2: Bubs, you can be the Beauty, I'll be the Beast.
0: Ooh,
2: I like actually, that. Actually, no, you've got a Beast in your life. You don't need another Beast.
0: I could always do with one or two more Beasts.
2: I don't know. Hannah could be a Beast. Can you have a female Beast?
3: Not me, the Beast.
0: Oh,
2: come on. Sorry.
0: She's more a candlestick. No. Have you seen how tall this woman
2: is? Excuse me. I feel like I offended her. You're damn straight. You can't be the Beast because you're too beautiful.
0: No. What about the feather duster?
3: The French
0: lady.
2: What the hell are you ladies talking about? This late night love songs, not late night dusty songs.
0: Have you watched the movie? Okay, there's a feather duster.
2: Oh, yes, one that dances.
0: Who is a French woman.
2: Yeah.
0: And she's a dancer.
2: And seductive.
0: And she's tall and beautiful.
2: Gosh, I need some sanitizer.
0: Right. She's in love with the candlestick. She knows. She's got this.
2: Jumping
0: we're 90s girls. We know our Disney trivia.
2: Oh, my gosh.
3: Disney babies.
0: take it.
2: Disney's been around since 1950, Hannah, so I've been a Disney person a long time as well. Thank you very much.
0: Right.
2: Yeah, do you know what the very first

0: Disney film was called. Genevieve, you might know. Being
1: I'm not going to say.
0: Hannah, you're going to... And it was animated. The first Disney animation.
1: I know it.
2: Is this Fantasia?
0: Yes. Yes.
1: Well done. Queen. Well done.
0: Well done, Hannah. My gosh.
2: This is one of me. I do know my Disney.
0: Now, I must say, Genevieve's done a...
1: Before that, it was just cartoons, like little animated sketches cartoons. And sketches.
0: Yeah, Mickey Mouse, Minnie Mouse.
1: They put it together.
0: Porky Pig. Oh, no, I can't do it. How's Porky Pig talk? No, we can't do it.
2: With the orchestra as well.
1: He's Warner Brothers.
0: Oh, okay. Sorry, Disney.
2: No, he is Warner Brothers.
0: Sorry. Whoa.
2: Wow.
0: Get your Anthony. You need a tune up, Anthony. You need that's despicable. That's despicable. No. Hey, what's up, Hannah? What's up, Hannah? Yeah. No.
2: A whiskey rabbit.
1: That's right. Yes, no. Yes. None of that, because we're talking Disney.
0: God, I need a soother. I need a soother.
1: I bet you do. I could never do a Donald Duck voice.
0: Oh, gosh. I used to be good. I'm just full of coddle. You just take the mic, darling. I'm just going to sit and listen to your music.
1: Poor thing.
0: I know. I've got to be up here on breakfast. Hey, do you want to join me for breakfast radio tomorrow?
1: Yeah, honestly, I'm very tempted. Like, you know, please. I'm going to have to get up
0: Hannah,
1: super
0: can you wake
1: early
0: up tomorrow?
1: In the morning. Someone's going to have to make me a coffee at, like, 5 a.m.
0: I'll have a coffee here waiting for you.
2: I'm sure we can both get up early in the morning and I can both make us a coffee and we'll just be out the door.
0: What kind of friend is that? What kind of friend is that? That's
1: I
0: the
1: love
0: best
1: her.
0: Friend.
1: No, Hannah is my girl. She's always... She's got my back. My husband and my Hannah. I would not... honestly, some days I could not get out the door without these two incredible human beings. You guys have always got me, no matter what.
0: Well, it's speaking great. Of got you, now now let's just, this might be a bit too personal, but I know that you might be available next week for breakfast.
1: Yeah.
0: Now, Mark, unfortunately, has had a turn of health, and he's coming. Send him some love.
1: Oh, Marky Mark, we love you. You, honestly... Breakfast is not the same without him.
0: Thanks for that, Jeremy. I've only just covered him for the last 4 days. But no, it's true, it's not. And you know what? He's got such loyal listeners. Can I give you a sample of some of the listeners' comments?
1: Go on.
0: What's this shit? Sorry, quote, unquote. Who the... Oh, you're that guy from that love show. Oh, where's Mark? Play some Akadaka, mate, you know. Like, okay, I get it. And you know what? I said, hey, and I was just very upfront and said, guys, you know, your favorite breakfast host is actually not well at the moment. Send him some L-O-V-E and I'll pass it on. In the meantime, I'm just going to play something different. I'm going to do me. You do you. If you want to listen to it, stay with us. But Mark will be coming back. He's definitely not leaving the show. He's coming back. And but in the meantime, I've been having you this week. That's what I do, Hannah. I'm just that kind of guy. But you know what? I am so stretched. I'm doing so much. And I go to my... Who's almost as good? No, she's actually better. She's even better.
1: Almost. No.
0: You're better. Better.
1: No.
0: And so I haven't had a chance to get this 1%. I'm pretty sure it should be okay. Actually, no, I know it's okay because I did have a off the record conversation. Mm. So, yeah, if you want to come, we'll do tomorrow together, Freaky Friday together. We'll
1: call it. Remember Freaky Friday.
0: Remember we did Freaky Friday before?
1: So, Anthony and Queen G here
0: G&T,
1: on Noongar Radio
0: G&T breakfast,
1: bringing you Freaky Fridays.
0: 6 a.m. tomorrow morning, 6 a.m. to 9 a.m.
1: Don't miss out.
0: Yeah. Now, I might need... No, actually, I can stay till 9. I can stay till 9.
1: I love that.
0: I know, because I had to leave at 8 the other days because I had tape. Can you imagine me? I got here, got up at 4:45. Poor Mark, I know he's been doing it all these years. 4:45 to be here at 6, right? And then I had to leave at 8 to be at Mandra TAFE to lecture at 9.
1: Excuse me.
0: Did you say kiss me?
1: I said excuse me.
0: Did you say kiss me?
1: Go on.
0: You're talking to Hannah?
1: Yes.
0: Oh my gosh, you guys have got some vibes going. I can see the pheromones going between these two. I have x-ray vision. But we're on tomorrow, 6 a.m., Genevieve. We are on. I'm going to be here.
1: We are on live.
0: And then Monday next week, you are on. But you're going solo, girlfriend. You're going to do breakfast for a whole week.
1: I'm going to drive you all the way to work every day next week. Yeah. And if you don't like it, you're just going to have to lump it. Because if you send in those requests, I will play them.
0: You will.
1: I will.
0: Yeah.
1: And I will let you know what's going on the roads. I've got your back. I'm here to drive you home.
0: Now, darling.
1: Drive you all the way to work, actually.
0: Yes, thank you. Because Jeff will be listening right now, and he'll be nervous. Don't use that
1: I'm
0: word.
1: I'm not taking him
0: Darling, just look at me for a sec. Take that word drive out of your breakfast vernacular, because drive is between 3 and 6, and that's Jeff's baby. Drive is from 3 and 6. You're doing breakfast, okay? All right, so you're going to get them with a cup of ambition coffee, amped up, you know, get them to work, whether it's on the morning train, 9 to 5. You're going to get them there to work inspired, motivated,
1: yes,
0: looking good,
1: that.
0: Dressed
1: yeah,
0: up,
1: good.
0: Dressed for success. You're going to do it.
1: Because I'm here for that. Don't you need morning motivation? I'm here for that morning motivation.
0: Me too. Darling, I feel a song coming on. What have you chosen?
1: I've got a little bit of Kylie for you guys.
0: Oh, Kylie's prominent. She's prominent tonight.
1: I love her.
0: Because you love all the lovers.
1: They bring me joy.
0: You're getting greedy. Can't you just have one love?
1: No, never, never.
2: Just you can have me.
1: No.
0: Oh, my gosh. I don't know. I pretend I'm only...

0: I just loved every second of that.
1: Every second of that.
0: Sultry.
1: Oh, damn.
0: Sexy.
1: Smoking, baby.
0: Are you here for it?
1: I'm here for anything.
0: I'm pretty sure we are all here for it. We're listening to Late Night Love Songs here on Noongar Radio.
1: Tell them we've swapped.
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1: Yeah, I know where you got the 5 from. So we've swapped because my voice is about to go. So Jennifer, come back and save me again. How many times did you save me? So we've got to come back here for Freaky Friday from 6 a.m. And I thought, my voice has got to hold out. And like, Jennifer, come back over here and bring some smoke to the show. Hannah's here. Look, Hannah.
2: Hannah.
1: Hey, in the
0: house.
1: Does she know I called her Hannah Goanna the other night?
2: Oh my God, no, you didn't.
0: No, and I said, actually, it's kind of fitting. You are incredibly long.
2: I am incredibly long, but I don't know about the Amazon scales woman. And maybe the nails, but I don't know about the scales.
1: Show me your nails.
0: No.
1: Oh, wow, look at those nails. They are long.
0: Wow. We went to the salon.
1: Look at your fingers.
0: We went to the salon.
1: How long are your fingers?
0: Week. Ridiculously long. Rawr. We had a girl's day,
2: yeah,
0: didn't
2: we? We did have a girl's day.
1: Oh, I can tell.
0: Treat yourself. Love yourself. Oh,
1: yeah.
0: Listen.
1: Yep.
0: Right here. I'm going to tell you some truth. Here on Late Night Love Songs.
1: Uh-huh.
0: If you do not love yourself,
1: can't love anyone.
0: How the hell are you going to love somebody else?
1: I know, baby.
0: Right? So treat yourself. Love yourself. Know what you need.
1: It's a good place to start.
0: Nurture that.
1: It's where you start. It's where you start. Yeah.
0: That is the start.
1: You got it.
2: And how are you going to love yourself before you love somebody else, right?
0: Right? Exactly. You need to. Find that space.
1: That self-dignity, that respect.
0: Yes.
1: That loving, the looking at the good points. What's love all about me? Well, we got another hour. No, but just like, no, seriously, like, just like self-evaluation.
0: Yes.
1: Like, what's love about me? Okay, what are some things that are love about me? Well, I think other people's words are more powerful than your own because, like, self-recommendation is no recommendation.
0: Well, don't we all struggle when it comes to putting yourself

0: forward.
1: Yeah.
0: But when someone else tells you.
1: Yeah, it means more.
0: Incredible. Wow. Well done.
1: Yeah.
0: That means the world.
1: Yeah.
0: But.
1: Oh, but?
0: Here I am.
1: Isn't everything before but bullshit?
0: No.
1: I mean,
0: no. Because, actually, own that moment before anyone tells you you're amazing.
1: Yeah.
0: Like, we all get it.
2: Mm-hmm.
0: It's good to feel validated.
2: Oh, yeah.
0: But at the same time,
1: validate me, baby.
0: All of us have incredible skills. So show that.
1: You got some skills.
0: Tell the world what you're about by being the best you can be.
1: I'm so
0: And then
1: vanilla.
0: People will recognize
1: oh,
0: that.
1: Gosh, I feel like a Wendy's vanilla shake.
2: Oh, stop it. Right over the
0: There's nothing vanilla in this room. I tell you what.
2: It's like a dirty chai, really, isn't
1: Whoa,
2: it?
1: Whoa, hey, we stepped it up.
0: A dirty chai. I love that.
1: Is it
0: yes.
1: Maca? Matcha?
0: Maca?
1: Matcha?
0: Yeah, dirty maca.
2: Matcha?

0: world what you're about by being the best you can be.
1: I'm so
0: and then
1: vanilla.
0: People will recognize
1: oh,
0: that.
1: Gosh, I feel like a Wendy's vanilla shake.
2: Oh, stop it. Right over the
0: There's nothing the vanilla in this room. I tell you what.
2: It's like a dirty chai, really, isn't
1: Whoa,
2: it?
1: Whoa, hey, we stepped it up.
0: A dirty chai. I love that.
1: Is
0: yes.
1: it maca? Maca? Matcha?
0: Maca?
1: Matcha?
0: Yeah, dirty matcha.
2: Or even a dirty matcha.
1: Dirty matcha. Yes. See, Hannah's all over it.
0: Coffee oh, yeah. and matcha.
1: Ooh.
0: She's all about the matcha.
2: Oh,
0: I'm
2: yeah.
0: all about the caffeine.
2: Yeah. In-house barista right here.
1: Oh, do you make the coffees at your place? Do you make the coffees?
2: Oh, yeah. Mm. I make yeah. some of them. I made one for her the other day.
0: I tell you what.
2: Me.
1: Hannah, have you got your barista...
0: Yeah, yeah, yeah. She's done all of that.
2: Lots of hospitality experience.
1: Yeah,
2: I've done lots of barista experience.
0: This chick makes the best coffees.
1: Well, you know, upstairs in Socialite Photography in the studio, we have got... Can I just give an update?
0: Go
1: okay?
0: on.
1: Okay, we now have a hot dog machine, baby. Hot diggity dog. Hannah's going, I'm not impressed. I've got a popcorn maker. We can pop your corn. So we've got a popcorn maker. What else? We've got an ice machine now, Genevieve.
2: Oh, yeah.
1: I feel so good. We can make our own ice. And we were testing out the ice cubes.
0: I like it.
1: Were they cool or what?
0: Very cool.
1: Within 7 minutes, you get like at least 5 glasses full of ice.
0: Sorry.
1: I know.
0: Crazy.
1: Because I
0: love that.
1: I know. We're trying to be self-sufficient. We like
0: also, it. We enjoy a good drink.
1: Yeah.
2: Oh, yeah. And we definitely need ice for that. That's 100%. Why that's needed.
0: You cannot skimp. You cannot skimp.
1: You need to have ice with your Coca-Cola. Your orange and ice.
0: Excuse
1: lemonade.
0: Me.
1: Sorry.
0: Yeah. No, but we know our value.
1: We do.
0: You
1: ice,
0: know
1: ice,
0: what
1: baby.
0: You need.
1: Oh, baby. You
0: ice,
1: know what
0: ice,
1: I... Who's singing? Is that Brittany? No, oh, Vanilla.
0: No, that's Vanilla.
1: Millie Vanilli?
0: Is it,
1: no. Is that Millie Vanilli?
0: It is.
1: Can you? Is there any chance?
0: Ice.
1: Is there any chance?
0: Do. I'm sorry, I'm a 90s kid.
1: Hey, yeah. Can you do a search? Is it a love song? Is it a love song, Hannah?
0: I don't think so.
2: Don't think so, but...
0: But, like, I've come up with a little bit of LaBouche.
1: Ooh, that's...
0: For your
1: that's,
0: evening.
1: Let's be my lover.
0: Yes, that's right.
1: Oh, my
0: right.
1: God. What's on your mind,
0: if
1: Genevieve?
0: You can't be my lover, like, just go away.
1: Can I still stay? I don't want to be your lover, but can I be your friend?

0: Oh, yeah. Bring me.
1: Bring me.
0: Get higher. I want to get higher and higher and higher and
1: on
0: higher.
1: On L-O-V-E.
0: Oof. Every day.
1: Yeah, yeah, yeah.
0: It makes me feel good.
1: Yeah.
0: Mm.
1: Love is a drug.
0: Yeah.
1: Love is a drug.
0: So that last tune was Kygo remixing Higher Love.
1: I know.
0: Whitney Houston.
1: Whitney Houston. And don't you just love it with a different, but a bit of a dance beat to
0: it? I love that beat. That and Kygo. I found Kygo before the universe found him.
1: Before Whitney did.
0: No, before anybody did. It was ridiculous. Literally, I found this guy when he was a nobody. And I fell in love with his music.
1: Okay.
0: And I advocated hard for the Perth Festival community to get behind Kygo.
1: Yeah.
0: I found him before he was big. And I said to them, bring him here.
1: Right.
0: He's worth it.
1: Right, okay.
0: His mixes
1: are
0: next level.
2: Yeah,
0: he's DJ, producer. So, right. Like, the stuff he mixes, it's original mixes.
1: Okay,
0: and he mixes his own original production mixes that he, you know, spends hours
1: putting it together. Oh, yeah, it takes time producing music.
0: And then puts it all together in a big playlist to bring the dance floor together. I found this guy and back when the BBC, they actually featured him in the mid-2000s.
3: This is the BBC.
0: Yeah.
3: Our next featured guest is Kygo.
0: Is Kygo.
3: He's a music DJ producer.
0: Nobody. An absolute nobody.
3: An absolutely nobody. Discovered on the streets of Northbridge and by Genevieve Stewart.
0: And there he was. This guy. His music, the feeling, the good vibes. I'm so here for that every day of the week. If you bring me a good mix and it's got good vibes.
1: Yep.
0: And this guy, no matter what music you listen to, you know that it's him that did that mix.
1: Right. Distinctive.
0: He's always got the same distinctive.
1: Right.
0: Distinctive.
2: I do love that song, Whatever, by him. It's so good.
0: It
2: so
0: brings
2: good.
0: It's
2: very relatable as well for people, too. It's, like, all very relatable music, which is love. It's just got a beat to it, really.
0: We all love that beat. We get behind that beat. Mm. And what do you love more than a beat? Personally, for me, it's the saxophone.
1: Awesome. Oh, I had no idea where you were going to go with that. But
0: bring that Saxon beat to every single tune. So here you go, ladies and gentlemen. A little bit of Alexandra Stan and that Mr. Saxo beat.

0: Oh yeah, Mr. Saxo Beat, bring it on all night. I really love that song.
1: Oh, me too.
0: I've sung it a few times.
1: It's a definite banger.
0: poor Drew, every time I bring it out, I'm like, do you know this? He's like, not really, but I'll try.
1: Oh, as he does his best.
0: Mr. Saxo Beat, he tries his best. I love it. And I am here for it every day of the week.
2: Mm-hmm. This is a MA-rated show. you're here for the music.
0: Yeah.
2: The late night love songs.
0: And the sexy saxophone.
2: Oh, my gosh. He knows how to push your sexy sax buttons, doesn't he?
0: Yes.
2: But we can't. We're going to have to send you home. We can't leave you this way. Hey. Please. Hey, this is Anthony Woods saying thank you for tuning to Late Night Love Songs. But we'll be back next week. Hey, Jen.
0: Hey, Anthony.
2: Oh, hey, Genevieve.
0: Hey, Anthony.
2: Oh, Genevieve, please. And, yeah, we've got to go, guys. Thank you for your request to those who have texted in. But, hey, Genevieve and I will be here tomorrow morning for breakfast from 6 a.m. to 9 a.m. filling for Mark Patrick, 100.9 FM breakfast. Tune in. You can SMS. We're going to call it Freaky Friday. How's that sound, G?
0: That's right. Like, good luck on all of us and getting up that early in the morning. But I'm so here for it. I love a good Freaky Friday. What do you reckon,
1: Hannah? Freaky Friday,
2: yeah, we do. Yes. Hey, Hannah, thanks for coming in. We appreciate that.
1: Thank you.
2: Hope you enjoyed the Uber ride.
1: It's
2: and
1: been fun.
2: Sorry, it was fun when you were here as well.
1: Okay.
2: Hey, we're going to go out with one of my favourite songs from the 80s. I used to dance to this in early hours of the morning. It's by the Communards. You want to announce it? Say goodbye?
0: Oh, yes. Thank you guys so much for tuning in tonight to Late Night Love Songs. We're going to let you go tonight with a good night and Don't Leave Me This Way by the Communards here on Late Night Love Songs 100.9 FM and

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0: Murich Yoga. You are a cruel, deadly Murich Yoga, and I'm madang for you, but I'm just a winyan yunga man. I'm gonna try and get off this jabber and ganja and be a cruel, deadly Murich yunga man. You are indeed a truly deadly, solid Murich Yoga, and I'm chirping something wicked for you. But I'm just a winyan yunga man. I'm gonna get off this jabber and ganja and show you what a Murich man I can be and give you all the love that I can. But Kurndang Chu, I'm shamed.
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This is a moment in Aboriginal history. Lawyer George Fletcher Moore, the first Advocate General of the colony, wrote about a Swan Valley leader known as Yagan and tried to interpret a conversation. I regret that I could not understand him, but I conjured from the tone and manner that the purport was this. You came to our country. You have driven us from our haunts and disturbed us in our occupations. As we walked in our own country, we are fired upon by white men.

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0: We're here for the long summer days and the torrential downpours, the barbie sizzling at sundown and the early morning wake-up calls. We're here for all of it. The good and the not so good. Every single day. 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

Hallelujah. Have you been to Jesus for that cleansing power? Are you washed in the blood of the Lamb? Are you fully trusting in His grace this hour? Are you washed in the blood of the Lamb? Are you walking daily by the Savior's side? Are you washed in the blood of the Lamb? You know, Jesus wants you to come to Him so that He can wash your sins away, so that you can live with Jesus forever. There's power in the blood of Jesus that can wash your mind. There's power in the blood of Jesus that can heal you. All that you're going to do is just surrender your life to Jesus and say, God, I need to be washed in your blood. And in the only way that you can be washed in the blood of Jesus is to ask Him into your life. If you want to say this prayer after me and you want Jesus to come into your life, all that you got to do is just repeat this prayer after me. You say, Lord Jesus, forgive me for the sins of my past. I believe in my heart that God raised Jesus from the dead. I confess with my mouth this day that Jesus is Lord of my life. All things have passed away, behold, all things become new. I thank you, Jesus, for coming into my life today. You know, when you said that prayer, your sins are being washed away. And when you walk with Jesus

You can walk close to him and feel the presence of God. Because there's nothing out there, like I said before, brothers and sisters, it's only the love of God that can set you free. Praise God, praise God. You're a blessing today. Amen.

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Here's a moment in Aboriginal history. I'm afraid my wife will commit suicide if my boy is not back soon, for she is good for nothing. Only cry day and night. I have as much love for my dear wife and children as you have for yours. So if you have any feelings at all, please send the boy back as quick as you can. It did not take long for him to go, but it takes a long time for him to come back. A father pleading with the Aborigines Department in WA for the return of his son, 1903. This has been a moment in Aboriginal history.

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0: here for the long summer days and the torrential downpours, the barbies sizzling at sundown and the early morning wake-up calls. We're here for all of it. 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

0: Coca-Cola. 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
0: ngan wanky.
1: It's time to bring back the language with Joe Collard.
2: Today we will look at forehead, head, and hair. 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The next word is head. 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
1: Today we will look at forehead, head and hair. 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And that was today's lesson.
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0: This one's called True Story. I'm standing at the front desk, waiting to be served. Been standing here 10 minutes or more, starting to get bored. When in walks Abby, all smiling bright and happy in his ways, I try to warn him with my eyes. Chew, can't tell him I am shame. In his rush of getting dressed, his shirt all tucked in tight, he forgot one thing that most men do, which can be an ugly sight. I scowl at him with such a frown, girl's face is crimson red. Then he knew of what was wrong, his zipper completely down. He left as quickly as he came, in an awful rush. Next time he looked before he leaps, to avoid his red face blush. Thank you.
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2: And now we'll look at colours. The first colour is walang. Walang is blue. Walang is spelled W-A-L-Y-A-N. Walang. Walang is blue. The next colour is red. In our language we say mira. Mira is red. Mira is spelled M-I-R-D-A. The next colour is yunt. Yunt is yellow. Yunt. Yunt is spelled Y-O-O-R-N-D. And the last colour is morn. Morn is black. Morn is spelled M-O-O-R-N. Morn. Black. And that was today's lesson.
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0: Kaya, kaya nana not, kaya nana not. 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
2: Today we will look at heart, kidney, and lungs. For heart, we say quart. Your quart is your heart. Quart is spelled G-O-O-R-D. Quart. Quart is your heart. For kidney, we say jup. Jup is spelled D-J-O-B. Jup. Jup is your kidney. Lungs, we say wal. Wal is your lungs. Wal is spelled W-A-L-Y. Wal. Wal is your lungs. And that was today's lesson.
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6: Hello, this is Weird Al Yankovic for RAD. 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
8: And now for a moment in Aboriginal history. Much of our ancient Aboriginal sites are covered by land development, preventing our people from ever going to these places of importance. Bullsbrook, just north of Perth, where the St. Mary's Church is located, was a place of importance to our people. It was considered by Noongar people that the spring water that came from the ground, or the Ngamahol, had healing properties. Much of the documentation of these places of importance were considered by the governments of the day as classified information, sometimes preventing any knowledge of Noongar occupation prior to European settlement. This was a method used to claim valuable Noongar land. Only now, governments have shown an interest with working with our people through native title claims. The general community are now beginning to understand and appreciate Noongar history. Noongar history is a valuable process in understanding Australia's history. History is something we can all learn from. This has been a moment in Aboriginal history.

0: beneath your feet. There's science all around us in the sights and sounds. Things that fizz, sparkle, spin and glow. Moments to make you stop and go.
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4: 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Noonuk, Wabakurit, meet in happy heart. 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
5: Good morning, Harrison Peterson here from NIRS News, coming to you from the lands of the Yuggera and Turrbal peoples. An organisation revitalising endangered First Nations languages and a program using technology to revive dialects are among the programs benefiting from $47 million in government funding. 22 Indigenous language centres across the country are being supported by the federal government's Indigenous Language and Arts program. The programs will receive the funding support over the next 5 years. Federal Minister for Indigenous Australians, Malindiria McCarthy, says these innovative community-led projects are ensuring that First Nations languages are shared and celebrated. Iran's foreign ministry has dismissed a threat from the US. Yesterday, US President Donald Trump announced that any country that provides any type of lifeline to Iran would face crushing economic consequences. Tehran says the announcement is a diversion from domestic issues in America, and the so-called economic D-Day would only negatively affect Washington. Mr. Trump says talks to end the US and Israel's nearly six-month war in Iran could continue, with Washington still focused on preventing Tehran from getting a nuclear weapon. Thousands have been killed in the war, which quickly drew in Gulf nations and shocked global markets as Iran flexed its ability to curb shipping through the Strait of Hormuz, which carried about a fifth of the world's traded oil before February. Turkey, Egypt and Qatar, which have been trying to mediate an end to the Gaza Strip conflict, have condemned recent Israeli strikes in the Palestinian enclave. They've urged Israel to meet its ceasefire obligations and avoid steps that could escalate tension. Their joint statement followed Israeli strikes that have killed at least 16 Palestinians in the Gaza Strip since Tuesday. According to medics, Israel says it's targeting Hamas militants. U.S. envoy Jared Kushner wrapped up a regional visit on Monday amid attempts to advance U.S. President Donald Trump's plans to end the war. Russia has launched a series of strikes on Ukraine's capital. Details and other stories after this.
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7: Program sponsor.
5: Russian strikes have killed 17 people and injured more than 40 in Kyiv and the surrounding region, as President Volodymyr Zelensky says a failure by Ukraine's allies to replenish its stock of air defence missiles is costing lives. Ukraine's Air Force says Russia launched dozens of cruise missiles, as well as ballistic and hypersonic ones, and 168 drones in a massive overall.

0: night attack. The Air Force says that nearly 90% of the drones and most of the cruise missiles were downed. It did not specify whether any of the more deadly ballistic missiles were intercepted, having said last week that providing such information was giving Russia cause to celebrate. Indigenous communities in the Canadian province of Alberta have faced increased racism during separation talks. The province is heading to a non-binding referendum in October, with voters asked if Alberta should stay Canadian. Chief Troy Knowlton from the Piikani Nation has told the ABC the upcoming vote is fueling division.
1: Where you're going to fail in separatism, you're going to succeed in division. First Nations are under attack right now because of what you opened the door for.
0: Indigenous communities have also raised concerns that if Alberta separates from Canada, existing treaties will be affected. In sport, St Kilda's Brad Hill has become the ninth Indigenous player to play 300 AFL games. The three-time premiership player passed the milestone during last night's game against the Gold Coast Suns. The Suns ended up winning with a home ground victory with 14-19-103 against the Saints 12-8-80. Now for a look at weather across the country. It's mostly sunny in Muggeridge in Brisbane with a top of 24. 23 with showers on Gadigal Country, Sydney, while it's 17 and partly cloudy on Ngunnawal and Ngambri Country, Canberra. 16 and partly cloudy in Nam, Melbourne, and a shower or two in Nipaluna, Hobart with a max of 15. A top of 16 with a shower or two in Tarndanya, Adelaide. Mostly sunny and 23 degrees in Boorloo, Perth. And mostly sunny in Garamilla, Darwin with a top of 33. And that's been the latest from NIRS News.
2: 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Let's have a quick look at the 7 days ahead forecast. But first, Nulla Kadich, Noongar Mort, Keen Kadak, Ninjabudja. We acknowledge the Noongar people as the traditional custodians of this land. We do indeed. Good morning, one and all. Anthony Ward with you till 9 a.m. this morning, filling in for Mark Patrick, who's away, not well. Get well, Mark. We send you lots of love. Weather-wise, let's have a look. An absolutely glorious day forecast. 23 degrees today. That's right, 23 degrees. This beautiful 21st of August, no rain. Getting down to a low tonight of 9. 22 and a possible shower tomorrow for Saturday. Mostly sunny and 20 on Sunday. Mostly sunny and 20 on Monday. The showers come back on Tuesday next week. 21 Tuesday, 18 on Wednesday, and 19 on Thursday. So we're looking at sunshine pretty much between now and Monday. Wow, that's fantastic. We don't like the rain too much over here in the West. We do love our sunshine. Hey, good morning. If you would like to request a song for yourself, a special loved one, perhaps someone's having a birthday today, and around 7:30 this morning, we're going to do some birthday calls. So if you would like to dob in a friend, a loved one, hey, all you got to do is get your phone out, type this number in. This is the Noongar Radio SMS line, 0476 797 601. That's right, 0476 797 601. I'd like to wish so-and-so, whoever your loved one, work peer is, family member, a happy birthday with lots of love from, and make sure you hear where it's from, and I would like to dedicate this song and the name of the artist in the song, and I'll play it for you around 7:30 this morning with our birthday calls here on Breakfast. Well, I don't know about, I haven't had breakfast yet. I had to get up at 4:15 to be in the city here at 6. I'm a little hungry. Always me thinking about my stomach. I don't know. What else? Hey, you can be part of the show. Not just a birthday call. If you just have a song, you know what? I want to give someone a bit of a cheer up at work. Cheer them up, or someone might be feeling down, feeling a bit cut. And I'm going to tell you what, I'm going to request a song for them. A happy song. You know, a really positive song would be really, really good. This is a nice, positive song. Well, what could be a positive song? Well, depends, you know. Just think, what would lift them up? Not bring them down, not make them feel sad, not make them feel shame. I don't know. Anyway, Archie Roach, he likes to kiss an angel. Good morning, here on Noongar Radio. Good morning, here on Noongar Radio. Yes, you are.

Wow, kiss an angel good morning, then love it like the devil. Hey, here's Jimmy Little. Is this love? Here on Noongar Radio. Come on, Jimmy.

0: Yes, Jimmy Little asking the question, is this love? Hey, if you want to love someone every morning and every night, I think it's L-O-V-E. Well, you've got a bad if you have. You know, the Blackfella grapevine is just fantastic. A lot of our yarning and our story has been passed on verbally. We weren't like, you won't find too many indigenous scripts in writings because we were a verbal, a yarning culture. We still are. And that's why our yarning circles and, you know, preserving our culture through storytelling. And no one tells stories like Dreamtime stories, cultural stories, better than Aboriginals and Torres Strait Islanders. We just got it down pat, I reckon. And, hey, but you know that good old grapevine, Jessica Malpoy's all over it. I heard it through the grapevine here on 100.9 FM, Noongar Radio, Bolu, Perth. What you hearing, Jess?
1: Yeah!
0: Hell, baby.

0: Jessica Mauboy. I heard it through the grapevine. What a voice. Just love Jessica Mauboy, don't you? World-class act. Hey, you know, today is Friday. It's Friday, and maybe Friday has been on your mind. Big shout-out to the our waste collectors out there. Hey, guys, what do you want to hear? Gary Moore, Friday on My Mind. This is for you, gentlemen.
1: Monday morning feels so bad.
0: They're probably thinking about beer o'clock.

Here's the number one song on the Billboard Top 100 in Australia. It's called Choosing Texas by Ella Langley. Such a cruisy song, hey? Good morning. You're on the No Radio.

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1: We're here for the long summer days and the torrential downpours, the barbie sizzling at sundown and the early morning wake-up calls. We're here for all of it. The good and the not so good. 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
5: This is AN News Western Australia. I'm Lee Harrison. Services are returning to normal at Fiona's Stanley Hospital, where a small fire late yesterday morning forced the evacuation of the intensive care unit. A patient and three staff members are said to be in a stable condition after being assessed for unspecified issues resulting from the fire, which is being blamed on an electrical fault in the ceiling. The South Metropolitan Health Service expects outpatient clinics and elective surgery to run as scheduled today. Fiona Stanley's paediatric emergency department remains on ambulance bypass, but walk-in child patients are being treated in the adult ED. A 90-year-old woman has died after being hit by a utility at a Kalamunda shopping centre. It happened at about 2:30 yesterday afternoon in the underground car park of the complex in Central Road. The 24-year-old driver has been interviewed by police. Witnesses and anyone with relevant video are being asked to contact police. Wildlife advocates want a federally funded mobile hospital program to combat the rise of the H5 bird flu. The initiative would have emergency medical trucks stationed in every state to treat wildlife during disease outbreaks and natural disasters. Wildlife Recovery Australia Chief Executive Stephen Van Mill says it's time to go beyond monitoring programs.
6: We've got one mobile hospital. She can go anywhere in this country, either mainland or major island. But really, there should be a mobile wildlife hospital in every state and territory in Australia. It is exactly like the Royal Flying Doctor Service for Animals.
5: More than 100 motorists have been caught breaking the road rules following a recent blitz by WA police. Operation Early Bird Blitz was set up to target commuters driving dangerously between 4 a.m. and 6 a.m. following a spate of dangerous driving incidents linked to fatal or serious crashes. As a result, 113 people were caught speeding, 4 motorists ran red lights, 2 people were driving without a licence, 1 person was drink driving, and another was on their phone behind the wheel. The worst offender, a 39-year-old man, allegedly driving more than 100 kilometres an hour in a 50 zone. To sport now, St Kilda's closed out their AFL campaign with a dismal 23-point loss to the Suns. Gold Coast running away with a 14-19-103 to 12-8-80 victory. Saints coach Ross Lyon says it was a disappointing way to finish the season.
7: Credit to the Gold Coast, I thought their intensity and hardness was at what we would have been chasing, and we're on the back foot with that all night. And then there was some really sloppy turnovers in the back half that you just can't survive. And somewhere we've been really strong all year, our centre square bounce, they took us to the absolute cleaners.
5: The Western Bulldogs have recalled skipper Marcus Bontempelli for tomorrow's game with Melbourne after dealing with an Achilles issue. Geelong's named Jeremy Cameron to return from a shoulder injury for tomorrow's clash against Richmond. Mark Blixarves will be managed. This is AIR News Western Australia.
0: Let's have a look at the weather here in beautiful Borloo. Looking at 23 today, no rain. Hallelujah. No rain today. Sorry, our farmers, but you got some rain coming next week. Tomorrow, getting down to a low tonight of 9, and a possible shower on 22 tomorrow. Mostly sunny, 20 on Sunday. Mostly sunny and 20 on Monday, and showers 21 on Tuesday. Hey, we've got a request, and there's a gentleman by the name of Sev. Now, he's a bit of a Def Leppard fan, old Sev, and I said, well, you know, what kind of song do you want to hear? And he goes, well, I like Def Leppard, and I like this song called Love Bites. I said, what a cool little song. So I say, Seb, I don't normally play Def Leppard on breakfast time, but for you, since you texted in on 0476 797 601, we'd like to keep our listeners happy. Here's Def Leppard and Love Bites here on The Breakfast on Noongar Radio. Look how it bites.

There you go, Siv. That is Def Leppard and Love Bites by special request there. Hey, when you get on these new Perth trains, one thing I like about the new trains, not that I go on public transport very often, I'm a bit of a driver, I do like to drive, and just because I'm between different, wear different hats and go between my different jobs, and I need to have my jacket or my shoes or something for my next job, and so I'm like a portable wardrobe in a way. So I need to have my car, and but you know, the older trains, just nearly all the seats were facing the other side of the train, like not going in the direction the train's going, but you know, sideways and looking directly across. It was really, really awkward. And that's when I started wearing sunglasses on the train, because, like, I don't know, I just felt like I could close my eyes and a bit of a kip. Yeah, I want to be chauffeured into work, save the carbon footprint, and yeah, be chauffeured, less traffic hassles. My goodness, Perth peak hour traffic is a nightmare. Please, Premier, do something down south, like from Anchortel down to Safety Bay Road. That neck, oh my goodness, it'll test you. It'll test you, that's for sure. But, you know, it's kind of weird, like, you know, you're staring at the person opposite and you've got to kind of make out that you're looking over their shoulder, not looking them quite in the eye, and sometimes they smile back. I think that's really nice. Have you got the courage to smile back? Just give me, not like a big, you know, big come on smile, just a nice friendly smile. Yeah, you know, so next time someone comes up and says, "Can I sit next to you, girl? Can I sit next to you? Yeah, you love. Go on, boogie over." AC/DC, wow. Rocking out the morning here. It's Friday.

these thin roads over there in Germany, and he was talking about the road trains, and he said, look at this big one, and he showed me a double carriage. I'm not sure if that's the right word, a train with a big 16-wheeler. it was big. It was like two, and I said, oh, we can have up to four carriages. I'm not sure that's right, carriages or trailers. Four trailers. He goes, no, not four. Said, yeah, and sometimes there could be a lot more. He just didn't believe me. So I had to show him an Aussie road train picture or two, and a couple of videos as well. He was just astounded. There was one, there was a mining one. You ready? There was a mining one. I'm not sure how legal this is. This is there was some kind of train delay. This is years and years ago, and they had 16 trailers, and I think it had like three truck, like when you collect the... you can tell them I'm a truck person, but where the motors are, like it had like, yeah, three trucks pulling these 16 trailers, and it was just amazing. He was just gobsmacked, and I think it was in the Guinness Book of Records as well, from memory. But yeah, to all our truckers out there, well done, keep driving. But I also like the train, the railway trains, because I don't know, there's just something nice about being chauffeured to work, and Perth needs more people to use a public transport. We have some of the best public transport in the world, and well done to TransPerth, and looking after our trains and our buses and our ferries. Yeah, you do a great job, you really do. And I think we need to be more friendly to our bus drivers, our train drivers. We can't see the train drivers, they're too busy in their little locked room, keeping us all safe, I guess. But the bus drivers, we interact with them. Yeah, good morning, sir. Good morning, good morning. Yeah, good morning. But you know, Elvis, he likes to ride a train, a mystery train. Let's have a listen. What you got, Kim?

Big, big train. I was speaking to a gentleman, a friend of ours. His wife been writing to Louise, my partner, for I think about 30 years as pen pals. Remember pen pals? You write letters to each other. And they'd never met. Never met. And anyway, we invited him to come from Germany to come stay with us in Australia. And they came over. And he drives trucks in Germany. And he was just amazed how nice and wide our roads were compared to those roads in Germany. And we went to on a canal tour from Amsterdam to Budapest, and we stopped in Germany. And beautiful place, beautiful country. And I did notice the roads were quite narrow, and the way these are a lot of vans, a lot more vans than trucks, I'd have to say. But there were some trucks there, and I thought, I'm just amazing how these drivers navigate.

Well, this is Misty Train here on Noongar Radio. I just love how those musicians mimic those trains. Yeah, noises are amazing. Hey, I dare you to do this. I dare you. If you're on a Perth train this morning and you're on the way to work in the city or down, going down towards Mandurah, or perhaps you're going north up towards Joondalup, perhaps you're going out east to Thornley, I'm not too sure where you're going. If you're on the train and you're on one of those side seats where you're facing the people on the other side of the train, not the little two-seater ones, but the long ones, I want you to look at the person across from you, right? And I want you to give them a smile. I want you to look at them and give them a big, big smile. The names have been changed. Protect the innocent.

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5: Good morning, Harrison Peterson here from NIRS News, coming to you from the lands of the Yuggera and Turrbal peoples. An organisation revitalising endangered First Nations languages and a program using technology to revive dialects are among the programs benefiting from $47 million in government funding. 22 Indigenous language centres across the country are being supported by the federal government's Indigenous Languages and Arts program. The programs will receive the funding support over the next 5 years. Federal Minister for Indigenous Australians, Malindiri McCarthy, says these innovative community-led projects are ensuring that First Nations languages are shared and celebrated. The Northern Territory's Chief Minister has defended controversial changes to the child protection system. The Territory has faced widespread criticism from Indigenous leaders and child safety advocates over its decision to scrap the Aboriginal Child Placement Principle. The principle was designed to keep Indigenous children in out-of-home care system with their families and communities. Leah Finocchiaro has told the ABC the Territory's previous childcare system has failed families.
6: Someone needs to explain to me why we would keep the status quo on a system that's broken. That doesn't make any sense to the everyday Territorian, which is why we've done the hard work to make the change. And like I said, I can't sit around all day and worry about what critics have to say. I have to make the right decisions on behalf of our people, and that's what our government has done.
5: New South Wales police have apologised to the family of late hiker Lily Hooper. Shortly before it is announced, the 18-year-old was found dead after being missing for 8 days. Her family was told she was found alive. New South Wales Police Commissioner Mal Lanyon has apologised for the miscommunication.
7: That miscommunication, I unashamedly apologise for any additional trauma that may have caused Lily's family, but certainly for the embarrassment and confusion that caused. The miscommunication obviously was born out of elation that Lily had been found, and her condition at that time was such that searchers were relieved, and certainly those at the command post were elated.
5: Iran's foreign ministry has dismissed the threat from the US. Yesterday, US President Donald Trump announced any country that provides any type of lifeline to Iran would face crushing economic consequences. Tehran says the announcement is a diversion from domestic issues in America and that the so-called economic D-Day would only negatively affect Washington. Mr. Trump says the talks to end the US and Israel's nearly six-month war in Iran could continue, with Washington still focused on preventing Tehran from getting a nuclear weapon. Thousands have been killed in the war, which quickly drew in Gulf nations and shocked global markets as Iran flexed its ability to curb shipping through the Strait of Hormuz, which carried about a fifth of the world's traded oil before February. Indigenous communities in the Canadian province of Alberta have faced

0: increased racism during separation talks. The province is heading to a non-binding referendum in October, with voters asked if Alberta should stay Canadian. Chief Troy Knowlton from the Piikani Nation has told the ABC the upcoming vote is fueling division.
1: We're going to fail in separatism. You're going to succeed in division. First Nations are under attack right now because of what you opened the door for.
0: Indigenous communities have also raised concerns that if Alberta separates from Canada, existing treaties will be affected. In sport, St Kilda's Brad Hill has become the ninth Indigenous player to play 300 AFL games. The three-time Premiership player passed the milestone during last night's game against the Gold Coast Suns. And despite the Saints losing the game, Hill led the match with 42 disposals. The Suns ended up with a home ground victory with a 14-92-103 against the Saints 12-8-80. Now to weather, mostly sunny in Mugajin, Brisbane with a top of 24. 23 with showers on Gadigal Country, Sydney, while 17 and partly cloudy on Ngunnawal and Ngambri Country, Canberra. 16 and partly cloudy in Nam, Melbourne, and a shower or two in Nipaluna, Hobart with a max of 15. A top of 16 with a shower or two in Tandanya, Adelaide, mostly sunny and 23 degrees in Borlu, Perth, and mostly sunny in Garimilla, Darwin with a top of 33 degrees. And that's been the latest from NIRS News.
2: And let's just cross locally to Calder and Marion Roads. Carl, how's the roads looking out there?
3: Perth, WaterCorp is on site and it's please drive with caution. Looking at the freeways, Mitchell southbound is slow at Reed Highway, Kwinana northbound is busy at Ankdorp Road, the Rolly Road, Leach Highway to Cranford Avenue. Drive safely and as late as main roads.
2: Thanks, Carl. Eyes on the road, drivers.

0: yeah, that was Man I Need. Ella Langley, very, very, very popular at the moment on the Billboard Hot 100. The Man I Need by Olivia Dean that I just played has been on the Billboard charts, the Australian Billboard charts, for 51 weeks, which is quite extraordinary. And it peaked at number 2 last week. It's going up and down. It's really quite strange. Last week it was 11, this week it's 9. So that song, and it's still, it's gaining traction, it's going back up. It's amazing how these charts work. I think after a while, if you kind of like getting like a steady play, and then people say, this is really good, and they share it, and yeah, that's what it is, word of mouth and getting people to like and support it and share the song around to your group. Yeah, I've got a few singing artist friends. Big shout out to Bailey Perry. Good morning. Bailey's had a few little gigs lately over in the eastern states, and had a couple back over here in Perth, and she's going gangbusters, Bailey Perry. And I found out one of her songs, older songs, she probably doesn't want me to play, because she's talking about redoing it and turning it to rock song. I found it absolutely beautiful, and I think it was like Coming Out of the Dark, absolutely beautiful song. Check it out if you can before they change it and take all the old songs down. Don't do it, don't do it. It's a classic. Yeah, so Billboard 100, this got some great, great songs on there, but I'm just amazed. Olivia Dean's got a, you know, a couple of songs on there. Ella Langley has as well. Bruno Mars is still on there. So I might play a few more of those songs. But our Indigenous artists, this particular lady sang at the TV Logies. She did. She opened the show. This is, of course, Casey Donovan.
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0: Babushka. Maybe someone's calling you whenever you get out of bed. Babushka, up you get, up you go to work. Maybe you need to get up. Rise and shine, they're smiley. Yay, whoa. What's with the pouting and the frown? It ain't that cold. You get up there, get on those darty threads and look deadly and go to work and be solid. That's right. And you bank all that money and buy yourself, you know, go, I don't know, buy what you need. And then we've got a bit of leftover, buy what you want. There you go, needs and wants. Best financial advice I was ever given by a Jewish boss of mine. God bless him, Mr. K. He was an optometrist and he was also a businessman. And he said, needs and wants. What do you think comes first? Needs. It's so boring, I know. But you get your needs out the way, then your wants can come later. And it's helped me so far. It really has. Don't forget, check your timetable. Don't miss that bus. Oh, don't you hate that kind of like, that rush of shame. You see the bus there and you see it already at the station, or you already see it, you know, it's about to pull off and you start running and walking in and it drives off and the people on the bus is looking down. I swear to God, I've had people just look down at me and smile sometimes. I'm like, you cheeky bugger. I'm missing, I'm going to be late for work. Oh, well. Hey, there's always another bus and train and there's a message. Hey, I'm sorry, I missed the train.
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0: Like this one. Do you like a bit of Adele? Are you having a bit of a hard day? If you know someone's having a hard day in your house, you know what? You just back that truck right up. Yep, back it up. Tighten that lip. You're going to smile. You're going to say, hey, I'm sorry. I love you. I got you, babe. Take it easy on me. He's Adele on Noongar Radio.

says, "Go easy on me." That's Adele. When we forgive, we should be like forgive and forget. Water under a bridge. Here's Adele again. One more time. So you can have a happy life. Make someone else's life happy. It's water under the bridge. You're listening to 100.9 FM, Noongar.

0: here for the long summer days and the torrential downpours, the barbie sizzling at sundown and the early morning wake-up calls. We're here for all of it. The good and the not so good. 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
5: This is AN News Western Australia. I'm Lee Harrison. Services are returning to normal at Fiona Stanley Hospital, where a small fire late yesterday morning forced the evacuation of the intensive care unit. A patient and three staff members are said to be in a stable condition after being assessed for unspecified issues resulting from the fire, which is being blamed on an electrical fault in the ceiling. The South Metropolitan Health Service expects outpatient clinics and elective surgery to run as scheduled today. Fiona Stanley's paediatric emergency department remains on ambulance bypass, but walk-in child patients are being treated in the adult ED. A 90-year-old woman has died after being hit by a utility at a Kalamunda shopping centre. It happened at about 2:30 yesterday afternoon in the underground car park of the complex in Central Road. The 24-year-old driver has been interviewed by police. Witnesses and anyone with relevant video are being asked to contact police. Wildlife advocates want a federally funded mobile hospital program to combat the rise of the H5 bird flu. The initiative would have emergency medical trucks stationed in every state to treat wildlife during disease outbreaks and natural disasters. Wildlife Recovery Australia Chief Executive Stephen Van Mill says it's time to go beyond monitoring programs.
6: We've got one mobile hospital. She can go anywhere in this country, either mainland or major island. But really, there should be a mobile wildlife hospital in every state and territory in Australia. It is exactly like the Royal Flying Doctor Service for Animals.
5: More than 100 motorists have been caught breaking the road rules following a recent blitz by WA police. Operation Early Bird Blitz was set up to target commuters driving dangerously between 4 a.m. and 6 a.m. following a spate of dangerous driving incidents linked to fatal or serious crashes. As a result, 113 people were caught speeding, 4 motorists ran red lights, 2 people were driving without a licence, 1 person was drink driving and another was on their phone behind the wheel. The worst offender, a 39-year-old man allegedly driving more than 100 kilometres an hour in a 50 zone. To sport now, St Kilda's closed out their AFL campaign with a dismal 23-point loss to the Suns. Gold Coast running away with a 14-19-103 to 12-8-80 victory. Saints coach Ross Lyon says it was a disappointing way to finish the season.
7: Credit to the Gold Coast, I thought their intensity and hardness was at what we would have been chasing, and we're on the back foot with that all night. And then there was some really sloppy turnovers in the back half that you just can't survive. And somewhere we've been really strong all year, our centre square bounce, they took us to the absolute cleaners.
5: The Western Bulldogs have recalled skipper Marcus Bontempelli for tomorrow's game with Melbourne after dealing with an Achilles issue. Geelong's named Jeremy Cameron to return from a shoulder injury for tomorrow's clash against Richmond. Mark Blixarves will be managed. This is AN News Western Australia.
8: And let's have a look at the weather here in beautiful Borloo. Yes, we have a 23 degrees today. No rain, mostly sunny. What a Friday. Hey, get out there and enjoy the sunshine during your lunch break. Go for a walk around the park. Yeah, go on. Get out of your desk and stretch your legs. Get some fresh air in your lungs. Get some vitamin D. Vitamin D, eh? Get that on you. Get that into you, that vitamin D. Getting down to a low of 9 degrees tonight. 22 in a possible shower tomorrow. Mostly sunny and 20 on Sunday. And sunshine continues into Monday with 20 degrees as well. So enjoy the sunny days ahead. Ah, yeah, you know, there's something I really, really like in the morning. And it's like hearing a didgeridoo. It's kind of like, you know, the last post. You know, that it's kind of got that very special feeling. But here's Phil Wally Stack.
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Yes, Midnight Oil featuring Yermo and Treaty. Let's get deeper. The power and the passion. Good morning. You're on 100.9 FM. Noongar Radio in Balu, Perth. Anthony Ward on the mic till 9.

yeah, Midnight Oil on Friday here in Borloo. Let's get on that solid rock. Jessica Malboy, she's on that rock. The solid rock here. Noongar Radio in Borloo. Degrees today.

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4: Good morning, Harrison Peterson here from NIRS News, coming to you from the lands of the Yuggera and Turrbal peoples. An organisation revitalising endangered First Nations languages and a program using technology to revive dialects are among the programs benefiting from $47 million in government funding. 22 Indigenous language centres across the country are being supported by the federal government's Indigenous Languages and Arts program. The programs will receive the funding support over the next 5 years. Federal Minister for Indigenous Australians, Malandiri McCarthy, says these innovative community-led projects are ensuring that First Nations languages are shared and celebrated. The Northern Territory's Chief Minister has defended controversial changes to the child protection system. The Territory has faced widespread criticism from Indigenous leaders and child safety advocates over its decision to scrap the Aboriginal Child Placement Principle. The principle was designed to keep Indigenous children in out-of-home care system with their families and communities. Leah Finocchiaro has told the ABC the Territory's previous childcare system has failed families.
5: Someone needs to explain to me why we would keep the status quo on a system that's broken. That doesn't make any sense to the everyday Territorian, which is why we've done the hard work to make the change. And like I said, I can't sit around all day and worry about what critics have to say. I have to make the right decisions on behalf of our people, and that's what our government has done.
4: New South Wales police have apologised to the family of late hiker Lily Hooper. Shortly before it is announced, the 18-year-old was found dead after being missing for 8 days. Her family was told she was found alive. New South Wales Police Commissioner Mal Lanyon has apologised for the miscommunication.
6: That miscommunication, I unashamedly apologise for any additional trauma that may have caused Lily's family, but certainly for the embarrassment and confusion that caused. The miscommunication obviously was born out of elation that Lily had been found, and her condition at that time was such that searchers were relieved, and certainly those at the command post were elated.
4: Iran's foreign ministry has dismissed the threat from the US. Yesterday, US President Donald Trump announced any country that provides any type of lifeline to Iran would face crushing economic consequences. Tehran says the announcement is a diversion from domestic issues in America and that the so-called economic D-Day would only negatively affect Washington. Mr. Trump says the talks to end the US and Israel's nearly 6 month war in Iran could continue, with Washington still focused on preventing Tehran from getting a nuclear weapon. Thousands have been killed in the war, which quickly drew in Gulf nations and shocked global markets as Iran flexed its ability to curb shipping through the Strait of Hormuz, which carried about a fifth of the world's traded oil before February. Indigenous communities in the Canadian province of Alberta have faced increased racism during separation talks. The province is heading to a non-binding referendum in October, with voters asked if Alberta should stay Canadian. Chief Troy Knowlton from the Piikani Nation has told the ABC the upcoming vote is fueling division.
7: Where you're going to fail in separatism, you're going to succeed in division. First Nations are under attack right now because of what you opened the door for.